Gonzo, two more songs, your chance at $1,000 for Pay Your Bills. Also tomorrow with Dave and Jimmy, your chance to go check out Benson Boone in Chicago. He's going to be there on the 25th. He started his tour on the 7th. Compliments on Warner Records. Tomorrow it is Dave and Jimmy's Benson Boone Voyage. Take a trip out of town to go check out Benson Boone for free. Come on. Benson Boone, the time of my life. New music on WNCI.

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1: Hi, it's Dave and Jimmy in the morning. 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

Sunday performing at the FIFA World Cup halftime show along with Madonna and BTS. It's going to be a fire show. It's WNCI 97.9. It's Gonzo hanging out. Going to tap that red talkback mic, make a request, say what's up. I got new Somber. My body isn't ready on the way. Right now, Taylor, I knew it. I knew you.

the day to get hooked about a grand. Pay your bills right after 9. Pay some bills, some summer fun, concert tickets. How about Somber? It's going to be Columbus, November 8th at Nationwide. Ticket link is at WNC.

Hi, it's Dave and Jimmy in the Morning, live Wednesday. We salute you, AC/DC fans, because you are scheduled to slowly cook in a large stadium tomorrow. This is WNCI.

Getting closer to that show, Kalani up in Cleveland. It's going to be the Blasi Music Center August 14th. Also getting closer to Ariana Grande's album drop, just weeks away on the 31st. New album called Petal. Hate That It Made You Love Me off that album on WNCI 97.9.

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WNCI 97.9, it's Gonzo, Sienna Spyro, ready to perform at Lollapalooza in Chicago this year. She was on the Jimmy Fallon Show for the second time last night, performing Great Expectation. Sienna Spyro, Die on This Hill on WNCI 97.9. Got me.

Aquarium. 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Join Kelsey this Friday, hanging out 4 to 6. 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

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We're live Wednesday, but let's talk about Tuesday. 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

WXEI 97.9. What's up? It's Gonzo, ready for Sunday, the FIFA World Cup halftime show. Justin Bieber officially a part of that. Along with Bieber, you got Madonna, Shakira, BTS, Burner Boy, also Coldplay. Coldplay obviously in there because of Chris Martin of Coldplay curating the whole thing. Also, special appearances from Miss Piggy and Kermit of the Muppets. Maybe you can kind of get Bruno Mars in there, but he's not going to be in the States until next month. Risk it all. WNCI 97.9. For just a chance.

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Even though night number one sold out, night number two, you could still grab tickets. Benson Boone, Lainey Wilson, Muse, Snoop Dogg, AXS.com. Take a trip to Vegas. You deserve it. Teddy Swims, Mr. Know-It-All, WNC.

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Hi, it's Dave and Jimmy in the morning. We're live Wednesday, but let's talk about Tuesday. 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

summer fun that is free to do. 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Kelsey's going to be hanging out this Friday, 4 to 6 to get it started. 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They're free and they go till 10 at night. You're going to have music, movies. The rides are going to be lit up. It's going to be a lit night. Adventure Nights at the Columbus Zoo and Aquarium starting this weekend. Audrey Hobart-Sumi on WNCI.

Benson Boone officially on tour. He started on the 7th. Tomorrow he's going to be in Boston. It's going to be in Chicago on the 25th. You want to go? Compliments and Warner Records tomorrow with Dave and Jimmy. It is Dave and Jimmy's Boone, Benson Boone Voyage. Chance to go check out Benson in Chicago. Take a trip. Take me with you, please. I need a trip out of town. Olivia Rodrigo, it's Drop Dead on 97.9 WNCI.

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What can I do for you? 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
1: 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Is this going to be our song of the summer? 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
1: What's up, Bestie? On the new hit list, I'm Crystal Rosa. Somber says his body isn't ready, but did you see his latest IG pic? Girl, he is shirtless, six-pack, nips out. Sounds like his body is somewhat ready. I'm not mad at it.

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1: Ayo, on the new hit list, I'm Crystal Rosas. The promo for the song with Alex Earl. Everyone shipping them together. Yeah, that was a whirlwind. That's what I will call a whirl. Are they together? Are they not? I think they're just excited about this one, the time of my life.

Columbus's number one hit music station, WNCI 97.9. What's good on the new hit list? I'm Crystal Rosas. Teddy Swims loves to update his IG pics. His latest one, he looks like the whale from Alice in Wonderland, the cartoon movie. Do you remember that scene? Or am I aging myself? Teddy Swims, Mr. Know-It-All on the new hit list.

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0: 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We have some Zara Larsson, Ariana Grande, Justin Bieber, so keep it locked.
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1: 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I'm Crystal Rosas. Back with you tomorrow night. Till then, at New Hit List, Ariana Grande doing like 4 shows at Barclays in Brooklyn. Hate that I made you love me here.

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Someone said he picked the perfect day to come to Columbus. What's happening? You're rocking with Justin Love. This guy's Somber, coming to Nationwide November 8th. His latest now is called My Body Isn't Ready. 97.9 WNCI.

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Hi, it's Dave and Jimmy in the Morning, live Wednesday. 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

Picture yourself September 30th in Columbus. Where do you think you're going to be? I know where I'm going to be. I'm going to be at Nationwide seeing this guy perform live. Teddy Swims coming to Columbus. Keep you updated right here, so stay tapped in, all right? Latest from Teddy, it's Mr. Know-It-All, 97.9 WNCI.

Okay, raise your hand if you've got bills. And if you don't have your hands up, then you're either lying or you're, well, actually, you know, never mind. But you could use money to pay your bills, right? Okay. So let's get you this $1,000. Next chance to get paid this morning at 9 a.m. Justin Love tapped in with you on 97.9 WNCI. Come get this money.

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This guy, Ed Sheeran, performing at Ford Field in Detroit, August 29th. What's happening? You're rocking with Justin Love. Oh, latest from Ed Sheeran and Martin Garrix is repeated on WNCI. Stay.

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We shout out Danielle in Gahanna. We were talking about this lady, Olivia Rodrigo, coming to Columbus. And she's like, well, she's going to be here October 29th, right? I'm like, kinda. 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It's Drop Dead. Justin Love tapped in with you, baby.

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in this new one by Somber. What up, you're rocking with Justin Love on WNCI. And by the way, Somber gonna be in Columbus at Nationwide on November 8th. Stay tapped in, right? This one's called My Body Isn't Ready.

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A lot of great things going on in Columbus in September, like, duh, the Scarlet Gray. And this guy, Teddy Swims, performing live at Nationwide September 30th. Stay tapped in. You're rocking with Justin Love on 97.9 WNCI. Oh, by the way, it's the latest from Teddy. It's Mr. Know-It-All.

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We're live Wednesday, but let's talk about Tuesday. 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
1: Can it pull a stuck ATV out of a ditch?
2: One? Make it three.
1: Can it find the path when the map ends?
2: What map?
1: Can it out-truck the Tacoma and go off the off-road?
2: Oh,

The secret of getting ahead is getting started. My love note to you today from the timeless Mark Twain. I go by the name of Justin Love. Prince and Daddy loves you. At least your husband loves him some you, baby. Mom, I miss you. It's 97.9 WNCI.

0: Dave and Jimmy. Forget your troubles. Come on, get happy. These are the finalists, the top five in your worst marriage proposal story ever. We've taken calls for the past couple days, and I must admit, I didn't expect them to be this good. These are the top five. And then, Jimmy, you have to make a decision because there's a $1,500 pair of earrings, diamond earrings,
1: tough.
0: From Werner Records on the line. We begin, oddly, with the name Waylon.
2: Waylon?
0: Waylon?
2: Yes.
0: Well, hot damn, Waylon. We're going to get together with Willie and the boys. So tell me, marriage proposal that was just horrible. What happened?
2: My wife now had went to the school to pick up our youngest daughter. Well, I'd bought a bunch of fake fingers, a bunch of fake blood, and I put our wedding band and engagement ring on the fingers. I wrapped my hand up in the towel, covered it in blood, had the chainsaw running and everything. Well, when she pulled back up, I pretended I cut my fingers off. Well, she jumps out of the car, comes running up, freaking out. She's like, "What'd you do?" I said, "I fell on the saw, cut my fingers off." I said, "Can you grab them and take me to the hospital?"
3: Oh, my.
2: Well, she runs in the house freaking out. You can hear her cussing and going through stuff. Well, she grabs the bowl, the mice, and the towel. Well, she comes back out, and I'm on the ground trying to get my fingers. Well, she reaches down and picks them up, and I said, "Will you marry me?" Well, she throws everything she's got in her hands at me, calls me some very choice words.
0: Tasty names, yeah.
1: You're a genius, my man.
0: But let's assume, can we assume, Waylon, she said yes?
2: Yeah, she said yes after about an hour of telling me that she didn't want to talk to me. She don't love me right now. Leave her alone.
0: Dave and Jimmy, hi. What's your name?
4: My name's Crystal. My boyfriend and I were in the middle of being intimate at his house one day, and his 87-year-old grandmother walked in right in the middle of it. She proceeded to berate us for 18 minutes about having premarital sex. And then after she walks out, he turns and looks at me and says, "Well, I guess we have to get married now. Do you want to go down to the courthouse on Monday?"
1: No way.
0: Yeah. Rose?
5: Hi.
0: Rose, tell us the story.
5: So we were living together. We had a daughter together. She was about 6 months old at the time. We were just hanging at home one day, just having a family day, when he gets up with the baby and says, "I'm going to go change her. I'll let you know if I need help." Just a baby butt. There's no reason why he would need help. But I was like, "Okay, have fun." So he goes, and he's gone for maybe 2 minutes when he calls me. And I go in there, and he has our daughter lying on the change table on her stomach with her hands under her chin like, "Oh, hello, mother." And in her butt cheeks, in nature's silkiest little presenting pillows, is a ring pinched in her butt cheeks.
3: Okay, that's adorable.
5: And I look at him, and he's on one knee, and he says, "Will you marry me?" And I start to say yes, but there's this squishing sound.
0: Oh, no.
5: It's like, I look back at my daughter, and the ring's gone. The ring's been carried away in the floodwaters of diarrhea that this child has created. And I back up, and I'm like, "You can deal with this. Like, you decided to involve butt cheeks in a proposal. You can pick this thing up." Like, I still have the ring. We got married and everything. But every time I look at it, I'm like, there's still poop hidden in this.
1: Oh, my God. That's hysterical.
0: That is a beautiful story, Rose. That is a beautiful story. Oh, bravo.
1: That is amazing.
3: Wow.
1: That might have shot to the top. You know that? So to speak.
0: Laura, tell us your worst marriage proposal story.
6: So, at the time, my then-fiancé, or not quite fiancé, traveled a lot. So, a lot of times when he would come back in, I would always pick him up at the airport, and then we'd go out to dinner. So, this time was no different. And I went to the airport, I picked him up, and he said, "You know what, why don't we go to Red Lobster?" And as a 21-year-old, I was like, "Yes, I love that. I love the lobsteritas."
1: Sure,
6: who doesn't love the gigantic strawberry lobsteritas, right? So we go, and about halfway through dinner, he says, "I'm so sorry, I have to take a work phone call," which is not uncommon. So he steps outside for probably like 5 to 6 minutes. But in the interim, the server brings a big strawberry lobsterita. And I, like anybody else, I don't just sip it. I, like, suck these things down because they're so good. Like, you know, I got to drink it all. I got to tip the glass up because it was that classy. And I drink it up, and I don't really remember coming across the ring to probably chew up because I thought it was ice. So I just downed it. So it brought, like, a whole new meaning to the word waiting for the ring because we literally had to wait for me to pass it.
1: You swallowed what? The ring.
6: I swallowed the ring, and then we had to wait. I had to poop out the ring.
0: And there's your top five in worst marriage proposals ever. There's a $1,500 pair of diamond earrings on the line from Warner Records. And Jimmy, once again, shock, you are a judge and jury.
1: Well, my favorite two are definitely guy cutting his fingers off and then Lobsterita, just because she kept calling it a Lobsterita and it was such a special, important thing to her. Kelsey, I'm dumping it on you. I can't decide. It's a tie for me. Which one do you like of those two?
7: Got to go with the Waylon.
1: Cutting
7: the
1: off fingers. The fingers.
7: I mean,
1: know.
7: Brilliant.
1: My fingers. I cut off the fingers. That's hilarious.
0: For the first time ever in the history of this show, a man named Waylon comes to the top and claims it all. You are the GOAT, Waylon. You win a $1,500 pair of diamond earrings courtesy of Warner Records. And we are all happily entertained. Sorry to Lobsterita Woman, Diarrhea Ring Girl, amongst others.
1: Yeah, they're all good.
7: Yeah,
0: this
7: so
0: is
7: good.
0: Dave and Jimmy.
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0: Dave and Jimmy. This is Dave Kalin, Jimmy Jam, and Kelsey Webb. I guarantee you, you're going to be a little smarter here in a couple minutes. This is Did You Know, Volume 93. Did you know most school districts have searchable databases of exactly what your teacher makes?
1: Yeah. No. State employees, right? I mean, you can find any state employee's salary.
2: State doesn't pay teachers, does it?
1: I don't know.
2: No.
1: But I already knew that.
0: Anyway, there's a database on my son-in-law's salary at Olin Tangi.
1: Oh, I'm looking
0: and I just put in his name and out came his salary. I was
1: doesn't seem fair, you know?
0: No, it doesn't. I mean, some salaries are worth bragging it up, but no.
2: Public funds are paying you. Our taxpayer money pays you.
1: Still.
0: Did you know? Did you know about movies?
2: Oh, wait, by the way, one last note. Well, go ahead.
3: No,
2: I will not
3: get
2: your role.
3: Please.
2: Jen, what's the youngest? I have the story here today.
1: Alpha.
2: Gen Z has tossed out the oldest money taboo. They all talk about their salaries. Everybody knows what everybody makes. Because
1: really?
2: You're sitting here saying it's not fair.
1: Huh.
2: And the next generation coming up doesn't care.
1: That's very interesting.
2: They all talk about salaries. Okay. All right.
0: You hear something about money in a reverse sort of way. There was a movie out in the late 90s called Trojan War. It starred Jennifer Love Hewitt. Have you ever heard of it?
1: No.
0: You would be forgiven to not have heard of it. It cost $15 million to make. It's made $309. That was its box office. Why? Because they stuck it in two theaters as a test.
1: Oh.
0: Nobody saw it. It was ice cold and they yanked it after a week.
1: Was Jennifer Love Hewitt's boobs bouncing around?
0: Dump.
2: She did ask some good ones, didn't
0: dump.
2: She?
0: Thanks. That should take away from
1: watch that.
0: This.
1: Bouncy boobs.
0: Nearly $15 million in a loss and you won jiggly boobs. All right. Yeah. Did you know Amelia Earhart was in an open marriage where both she and her husband could have sex with other people?
1: Excuse me?
0: It was her idea because she considered marriage, quote, foolish and faithfulness, quote, medieval.
1: Whoa, Amelia. What a Renaissance woman.
0: And then the husband caught wind of she's doing what? And she disappeared. Did you know there's more than 400 different flavors of Kit Kats? Produced in Japan with some whack-ass tastes. Pear, soybean, blueberry cheesecake, though. That sounds all right. Green tea and wasabi.
1: Whoa.
0: I've seen this up close because when you go to Epcot, they're, you know, in the Japanese thing, they got a shop full of Japanese things. Mm-hmm. Their Kit Kats are insane. They're weird. One of them is like veal.
1: My Japanese neighbors came over and they brought dessert, and it was ice cream mixed with red beans. And I was like, my.
0: Meanwhile, Jenny's ice cream, they're sitting there going, we haven't tried that yet.
1: Typical Tuesday.
0: Did you know you produce between 1 and 2 liters of nasal mucus every day?
1: Every day?
0: And you wind up swallowing it.
1: No way.
0: Except for me. I produce 3 gallons of nasal mucus a day.
2: You ever blow your nose so much, you're like, how could there be more coming? Where's it coming from?
1: It is so incredible. Like, I want to see inside my body where that's happening.
2: How can I be making more of this?
1: Right. Creating it. Ew.
0: Did you know those inflatable dancing tubes you see outside of car dealerships or cell phone companies? They've been around since 1996. Jimmy, they were invented as part of the opening ceremonies for the Olympics in Atlanta of 1996.
1: No way.
0: Wow.
1: Huh. They work.
0: Yeah. Did you know Google sees its biggest spike in people searching for hangover cures on 2 dates? Guess what?
2: Hangover cures New Year's Day.
1: Ooh, that's a good one.
0: January 1st, you're right. And November 1st, the day after Halloween. Apparently, we get our drink on then, and we don't know what we're doing then. Have you ever heard of the TV, the FX show? It's called The Americans.
1: No,
0: I'm not going to explain.
1: Tell us.
0: It was a series on for a bunch of years about Russian spies living in America.
1: Mm-hmm.
0: Amongst us, and you know what they went. Apparently, it was so accurate that the CIA had to approve every episode, and it was like 10 years of this thing. So that's 100 things. They had to approve everything in there just to make sure they weren't revealing classified information because they thought that was cool.
1: Huh.
0: All right, I know I want to end on a did you know that'll blow your mind. Blow your mind. How about this? The San Diego Zoo Safari Park is home to two platypuses. And that's the only platypuses you will find outside of Australia.
1: That's it?
0: In Australia, there are squirrels. They're everywhere.
1: But what's platypus plural?
0: Platypuses. This is Dave and Jimmy.
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6: Good morning. Here's a look at what's happening. A domestic violence call late Tuesday afternoon led to a case of friendly fire among Columbus police officers. CPD confirmed one officer was shot by another and injured while responding to the scene along Divot Place just before 6 p.m. Officers were confronting a dog which was shot at when it occurred. The wounded officer taken to the hospital with non-life-threatening injuries and is expected to recover. No arrests were made. A judge has denied a request to lower bond for a suspect charged in a fatal wrong-way crash. 31-year-old Xiaoke Fan is accused of stealing a car on May 4th and heading the wrong way on State Route 315. Caitlin Sparr, Columbus assistant city prosecutor, died in the subsequent crash. Fan's bond remains at $3 million. Some ICE agents will start wearing body cams after two recent fatal shootings. The Department of Homeland Security released a statement saying every Immigration and Customs Enforcement team will have at least one agent wearing a body cam during arrests from now on. ICE agents fatally shot a Colombian man in Maine Monday after shooting a Mexican man to death in Texas last week. In both cases, the agents were not wearing body cams. I'm Scott Jennings.
7: A heat advisory in place for Central Ohio Wednesday until 8 p.m. as temperatures will climb to about 96. However, feels like temperatures in the 100 to 105 degree range this afternoon, so find ways to take care of yourself to beat the heat. Otherwise, it is dry with lots of hazy sunshine. Some wildfire smoke begins to move into the area again today. I'm Storm Team 4 meteorologist Macy Tetrick on the morning's

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1: Dave and Jimmy. This is Dave Kalin, Jimmy Jam, and Kelsey Webb. Kelsey Webb, that's important. This is an In Case You Missed It moment. I'm going to play 2.5 minutes from earlier in the show, and then we're going to close the loop and tell the ending of the story. The beginning of the story starts with a Selena Gomez, Benny Blanco song. So you're going to hear a song. You're going to hear a reference to the song. Kelsey goes off, and off we go.

0: talking about sex?
1: No.
0: Can you picture him?
1: Call me daddy is just the, it just is my biggest cringe.
2: Yeah, it's
1: I'm going to call you daddy because yeah, I know it, you like that.
2: Wow. Or if you're Bill Belichick, call me grandpa.
0: Yeah. We're going to rebrand the show.
1: What?
0: Dave and Daddy.
1: Ew,
0: then you got to call me daddy.
1: Oh, my God.
0: Everybody's going
2: to
0: call me daddy.
2: I don't know what contract I have to sign to get me out of that responsibility.
0: That'd be awesome, wouldn't it?
2: No, daddy.
0: Then when I walk in a store, they say, sir, your name. Who's your daddy? Right here. All right.
1: I had a one-night stand with someone who said that to me. And then...
2: Wait a minute.
1: It's disturbed me for the rest of
0: Did you call him daddy then?
2: Go on.
1: I honestly can't remember.
2: Wait.
0: You would not have said that. Tell us.
1: I don't think so.
2: Tell us what you know. Creepy. Tell us what you know.
1: Okay. So back in college, after I got out of my three-year relationship that I've referenced many times.
2: Yes.
1: Of the man who...
0: You were lost.
1: Broke my heart. Yeah. I lost my virginity too.
0: No, you were lost after he broke up with you, right?
1: Yes. I'm getting to that.
0: Okay. Go ahead.
1: I had a few one-night stands after that because I was in a very dark place and I was trying to feel better. So I got under people. And just a few. This guy was actually very interesting. He ran an independent movie theater. That's up my alley. And I went on a date with him. And I went back to his apartment.
0: How'd you meet him? Just at the theater?
1: Did
0: you sell him popcorn?
1: I interviewed him for the Ohio State student newspaper.
0: The Lantern?
1: Yep.
0: You didn't? Did it air or did it print?
1: Yep.
0: So you interviewed the guy and then he asked you out?
1: Yeah, I kind of like flirted with him. I liked him. Yeah,
0: good-looking dude?
1: Yeah.
0: All right.
1: I know. So we went on a date, went back to his place. The place was beautiful. Loved it. Until we were getting it on and he dropped that out of nowhere. He said, "Who's your daddy?"
0: No wonder you hate the phrase.
2: With zest?
1: I'm telling you, I have PTSD.
2: With emphasis or whisper version?
1: It was kind of aggressive. Okay. Yeah.
0: You never say it quietly. Hey, who's your daddy?
1: No.
2: Besides your brain melting, was that it?
1: I just stopped in my tracks. Well, I stopped in the bed.
2: Right.
1: Yeah. I don't know what.
0: You don't know how you reacted?
1: I don't. Yeah, because
0: did you go,
1: me.
0: You are?
1: You know me. I like to play it cool. I don't get to, I just go along with something.
0: Yeah. What was your dad's name in real life?
1: Tim.
0: Did you go, Tim? Tim's my daddy. Why?
1: Stop.
2: Okay, everyone.
1: But we never went out again. And then since then, that phrase just is.
0: Why did you like him though? Was the sex good?
1: No.
0: Oh, really?
1: Well, it can't be good if he said, "Who's your daddy?"
0: Well, I don't know. It could be the greatest sex ever.
1: No.
0: And then he throws that phrase in there.
1: No,
2: once a woman's mind has changed, you can't repair it.
1: No.
0: Some girls like dirty talk, Dave.
2: Well, I know you do, but the women you
1: don't. Not on the first date, you don't drop
0: that. You know what else you don't do on the first date?
1: Have sex.
0: Yes.
1: Guess what? A lot of people do.
0: Sleep with some rando.
1: A lot of people do.
0: I hope you enjoy it.
1: He wasn't. I interviewed him.
2: You massage him.
1: He wasn't a rando. Gosh.
2: That's the first part of the story. The second part and the finale is intrepid listener Dave Ward. Mm-mm. Apparently had nothing to do, and he dug deep into the Lantern archives and found it.
0: No.
2: The actual article.
1: No, Dave, no, don't do
2: Kelsey
1: it.
2: Kelsey Webb, November of 2003,
0: oh my
2: working
0: God.
2: For the Lantern. Now, I'm not going to name the name.
1: That is amazing.
2: I'm not even going to name the theater.
0: Good.
2: But it's one we all know.
1: Dave, your sleuth skills, not Dave Kalen, Dave Ward.
0: Yeah, that's impressive.
1: Very impressed.
2: Yeah, that is. Ooh. And I like working for a show where our listeners are kind of members of a cult and they'll do our bidding. So bravo, everyone. Bravo, Ooh. Selena Gomez and Benny Blanco for the Who's Your Daddy thing. This is Dave and Jimmy.
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4: For sure. No problem.

0: and Jimmy. This is Dave Kalin, Jimmy Jam, and Kelsey Webb. That's why we call it Dave and Jimmy. Don't ask me why. This is Did You Know? Every factoid is fascinating. For example, did you know one single Google search takes more computing power than the entire moon landing mission of 1969? And I'm not talking the spaceship. I'm talking mission control and everything involved.
1: See, I told you landing on the moon was not a hard deal.
0: So when you look up, has Hillary Duff ever been naked? That just over. That is more computing power.
1: God, we live in a great era right now until AI ruins our lives.
0: Did you know you're required to have a net worth of $5 million to open a Taco Bell franchise?
2: What?
0: And $2 million has to be liquid. $2 million is cash sitting around.
1: Whoa. So every Taco Bell owner is already rich as
2: hell. A multimillionaire. Yeah. Wow.
0: Did you know the main reason Will Smith did The Fresh Prince of Bel-Air was he owed $2.8 million in back taxes and needed the money.
2: No
0: 70%
2: way.
0: Of his pay for the first three seasons of the show was garnished by the IRS before he even touched it.
1: How did Will Smith owe that? He was like 17 years old. He was that successful of a rapper before him?
2: He must have been.
0: And he was looking to open a Taco Bell. Did you know that, and I'm going to murder some names here, not on purpose, there's a tradition in Akita, Japan, called Namahage. I know I don't have that right. Where grown men dress up like demons to scare children into behaving.
1: Nothing wrong with that.
0: Love they it. Go from house to house yelling stuff like, are there any crybabies at home?
1: Yeah.
0: Are naughty kids around? Probably freaks the kids straight out.
1: Where's it at, Japan?
0: Yes.
1: They get it right every now and then.
2: Yep. Seriously, I mean, you have Elf on the Shelf to make kids behave. Why not a
1: screaming neighbor? Yeah. Even screaming demon.
0: As the product of guilt-ridden Catholicism, that doesn't work.
2: It works.
1: Do you want me to come over and dress up and scare Kip?
2: No, the girl, please.
1: The girl.
0: Did you know the fake money used in a movie called Rush Hour 2? Okay, remember Rush Hour 2? You don't have to.
1: I remember.
0: Anyways, there was fake money. It looked so real, some of the extras took it off the set and tried to spend it.
1: Geez.
0: And the Secret Service wound up raiding the prop company that made it, seized that money, and accused the company of counterfeiting. That's how good it is. You'll never get it, but I'll ask anyway. Did you know who the highest grossing actor of all time is?
1: Danny Kaye. grossing. No, that's Scarlett Johansson?
2: Denzel Washington.
0: He'll be here all day. Stan Lee, the head of Marvel Comics, for this reason.
2: Wow.
0: He purposely made a cameo, even if you didn't know it, in every one of the Marvel movies. Just being in it, you know, it adds
2: so
0: to the box office.
2: Mm-hmm.
0: Peter Billingsley, who is he?
2: Ralphie.
1: Yep.
0: From A Christmas Story. Was an executive producer on Iron Man, one of the Marvel movies.
2: Wow.
0: More did you know to blow your mind. Everyone in North Korea named Kim Jong-un. And there were Kim Jong-uns before Kim Jong-un became dictator.
1: They had to change their name.
0: They
1: please.
0: Had to legally change their name
1: awesome.
0: Once he took power because it's illegal to have the same name as the supreme leader.
1: That's what I would do if I were president.
2: Oh, we know.
1: No more Jimmy Jams.
0: Now, this is a long story, but I think it's fascinating. Before he was president, Ohioan James Garfield came up with a proof of the Pythagorean theorem that was published in an education journal.
1: Which means
0: he's the only president to have contributed anything original to mathematics.
2: No way.
1: Meaning he was a genius.
2: Yeah.
0: Now the sad story. James Garfield was assassinated, but not immediately. They shot at him twice. One glanced off an arm, the other one in the back.
2: Oh.
0: He didn't die immediately. He was eventually taken to the White House. He laid in a bed for weeks as doctors who knew nothing about infections, anything, kept sticking their fingers and their fists and unwashed equipment into his body for a bullet that experts think would have not killed the guy if they just would have left him alone.
1: Probably getting sepsis.
0: He did, and he died a horribly painful death weeks
2: like
0: later
2: infection.
0: Because they didn't know how. They didn't know what infections were.
1: That's the downside. Besides pooping in the street, the downside of living way back when times were simpler.
2: Well, life expectancy was probably
1: 40.
2: Yeah. It was close anyway.
0: He had a tight beard, though. I got to give him credit. Biggest, bushiest beard I've ever seen on president. And that's coming from an era where everybody rocked a tight beard. Did you know, finally, the four-second rule is not for food. It's the amount of time that the average internet user will wait for a page to load before they just say F it and go to another site. The four.
1: I told you, great era we're in right now.
2: Love it.
0: This is Dave and Jimmy.
3: A heat advisory in place for Central Ohio Wednesday until 8 p.m. as temperatures will climb to about 96. However, feels like temperatures in the 100 to 105 degree range this afternoon, so find ways to take care of yourself to beat the heat. Otherwise, it is dry with lots of hazy sunshine. Some wildfire smoke begins to move into the area again today. I'm Storm Team 4 meteorologist Macy Tetrick on the Morning Zoo.

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1: Good morning. I'm Kelsey Webb, and here's what's happening on this Wednesday morning. A heat advisory and air quality alert are both in effect again today due to the hot temps and smoke from wildfires. A Columbus police officer is recovering after being accidentally shot by a coworker who was trying to shoot a dog. That happened while the officers were responding to a domestic dispute last night at an apartment on the northeast side. The dog was shot as well, but survived. Columbus City Council is set to hold a public meeting next month on the city's Flock camera system. That's after an audit revealed thousands of data searches from the cameras that may have been related to immigration enforcement. A judge has signed a gag order in connection with the Vinton County child abuse case. It prevents anyone involved from publicly commenting on the investigation surrounding the 16 children who were rescued. That motion was filed by the lawyer of the father's children. Intoxicating hemp products can be sold again in Ohio, including THC drinks. That's after a federal judge blocked a ban on selling them. Also, the House of Representatives has passed a bill that would make daylight saving time permanent. That legislation now heads to the Senate. The Franklin County Dog Shelter is offering discounted adoptions for just $18 right now due to overcrowding. Over 200 dogs came into the shelter over the 4th of July holiday. Meanwhile, the Columbus Zoo is mourning the loss of a moose named Bert, and AC/DC has a concert at Ohio Stadium tonight. Storm Team 4 meteorologist Macy Petrick says sunny and hazy, a high of 96 today, more sun, 95 tomorrow. And that's what's happening on this Wednesday morning. I'm Kelsey Webb on W.

0: Dave and Jimmy. Happy Wednesday. This is Dave Kalin, Jimmy Jam, and Kelsey Webb. People are creatures of habit. You might listen to this break every day on a regular basis. Thank you. Yesterday, at this time, we were talking to our new employee, Olivia, and she was thinking of doing something young and stupid, going solo to a concert last night in Cincinnati. You like a band called The Strokes. Mm-hmm. And you didn't necessarily have a game plan as much as you want to go, right?
1: Yeah.
0: And?
1: I wanted to go, and I didn't.
0: You did not go.
2: Oh, so responsible.
1: Nope. Yeah.
2: Well, she worked all day. It was in Cincinnati.
0: I don't have any excuses. She had to work I completely understand that.
2: No, she's a smart girl.
0: I completely understand that.
2: I know, but it would be nice to be spontaneous and young.
1: Yeah.
0: So here's your question. Here's your question. Would you rather live a very long but extremely boring life, full of repetition and things you do all the time, and you really don't break habit? Uh-huh. Same meals, same food, same activities.
1: No.
0: It's not really exciting, but you do live a long time. Or do you want to be a firecracker? No, a firework. No, a hand grenade that just goes hard and just goes off and then eventually just, boom, dies.
1: I'd be a firecracker.
2: But you have to die?
0: No, you die early.
2: Oh, no, I'm being boring, man. I love my bed.

0: thief.
1: WNCI, we just woke Jimmy up. We're wondering, like, he's not here yet.
2: He hadn't said anything. He hadn't bitched about the door not working or his app not showing up. So I called him and he said, "Oh no, are you kidding me?" He didn't even swear. He was that defeated.
1: It's a horrible feeling. It's happened to me just a couple times in my career where you just keep sleeping. None of the alarms work. And then you get a phone call. And again, you got to remember a time when there were phone calls and hardwired phones in your house. And you pick it up and it's... when we talk to you on the air, it sounds different. When we talk to you on the phone through these microphones, it sounds different. So it sounds like, you know, somebody calls you and you're immediately on the air and you just roll your eyes like, oh, Jesus.
2: I'm so behind. I'm not showered. I have to do my hair.
1: You?
2: I'm saying those are the things that would run through my mind. Okay. I don't know what's going on in the news.
1: Jimmy doesn't have to do his hair.
2: No.
1: Just a new black ball cap, but we're gone. There are some upsides to his dilemmas. All right, your headlines. Tom Holland, he's Spider-Man.
2: Mm-hmm.
1: He's also English.
2: And Zendaya's husband.
1: Which blows my mind because you see him on Spider-Man and he feels like a goofy, goofy kid from New York. And then he does interviews like, where did the Shakespeare come from, bitch?
2: That's amazing.
1: Anyways, he got ghosted by Norwegian soccer star Erling Haaland. Who is that gigantic Nordic beast that played for, Norway, right? Anyways,

0: The guy never replied to Tom's offer because he didn't know who the hell he was.
1: Oh.
0: Not even an actor.
1: What
0: nothing.
1: Was the like, offer?
0: He offered to go out to dinner.
1: Oh,
0: I'm sorry.
1: Okay.
0: George Lucas. George Lucas doesn't think fans should dictate how movies are made. Thanks, George Lucas. Now crawl into a hole. As he promised on TikTok, James Franco, the actor, posted so-called evidence of an alien in his garage.
1: What?
0: It's obviously it's a trap.
1: Oh.
0: It's a hoax, but nobody knows why he's doing it.
1: Oh, he's a weirdo, right?
0: When Fish, the jam band Fish, I don't know why I'm like diving into the music news.
1: PH.
0: Now. Okay, if you go to a Fish show, well, first of all, you got to be high. Second of all, you got to be really in tune to like a 3-minute song extended to 1.5 hours.
1: Mm.
0: Well, when they did a 3-night stand in Indiana, police seized large quantities of psychedelic mushrooms, methamphetamine, LSD, heroin, fentanyl, MDMA, marijuana, and nitrous oxide.
1: I mean, how else will you get through an hour-long song?
0: Okay, how about tonight? AC/DC plays the stadium. We don't play AC/DC, yeah. But we're fans of gigantic events.
1: Sure.
0: It's going to be a gigantic event.
1: In the shoe, yeah.
0: And it is going to be nuclear hot.
1: So hot.
0: So damn hot. Even though the concert's later tonight, the sun will go down. If you've been to the shoe, most of the seating is aluminum benches. It's almost sunlight. Like hot plates for the human butt.
1: Mm-hmm. And an air quality alert for all those older people.
0: And the target demographic, and again, I'm painting with a wide brush and stereotypes here. The target demographic to an AC/DC show is old, long in the tooth, kind of like me.
1: And probably former and current smokers.
0: Yeah, where's the smoking section at the horseshoe?
1: You can't smoke with an air quality alert outside.
0: Yes, you can.
1: Okay.
0: Probably shouldn't. But we're going to have some fun with that as the morning goes on. When we come back, the actual news. This is Dave and Jimmy.
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0: Listen to how sweet the weather woman is and how how deadly the information is.
4: A heat advisory in place for Central Ohio Wednesday until 8 p.m. as temperatures will climb to about 96. However, feels like temperatures in the 100 to 105 degree range this afternoon. So find ways to take care of yourself to beat the heat. Otherwise, it is dry with lots of hazy sunshine. Some wildfire smoke begins to move into the area again today. I'm Storm Team 4 meteorologist.

0: 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You got a minute.
1: All right. So another heat advisory and air quality alert because it's hazy from wildfires moving into our region. AC/DC has a show tonight at Ohio Stadium. Oh, the timing. It's so hot. Ohio is one of four states linked to the stomach bug outbreak. So officials have said Ohio, Michigan, West Virginia, and Kentucky are all linked. You know, they have people who've eaten the same lettuce, but they don't know the source, the seller of the lettuce. Intoxicating hemp products, including THC drinks, can be sold in Ohio again for now. That's after a
0: federal drive-through right now.
1: Yeah, right. A federal judge reversed a ban on selling them.
0: Let me stop you. We'll take a break, and then you got like 7, 8.
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0: Paid. Dave and Jimmy, happy Wednesday. Actual news here in a moment. Later in primetime, we dragged this thing out once a millennium. Is my favorite 2 minutes of AC/DC in the world. And I get to throw that out there today because they're in the news and that's going to be a lot of fun. Also, another round of Benson Boone Voyage. Trip to see Benson Boone in Chicago. It's Jimmy's title. It's pretty clever. Now news.
1: All right. Another heat advisory across much of the nation today. An air quality alert. There's smoke from wildfires in Canada making conditions very
0: even
1: hazy.
0: Better. I mean, it was great to begin with.
1: Right.
0: Then you sprinkle that wildfire.
1: This parasite outbreak continues spreading across the U.S. with nearly 7,000 confirmed cases now. Health officials say contaminated produce is likely the source. And they say Ohio, Michigan, West Virginia, and Kentucky, their sources are linked.
0: Okay. So one of these days we'll find out.
1: Yes, exactly.
0: It's a certain company with a certain bag of something.
1: Right. Bag lettuce is not recommended. Get a head of lettuce. Take off the first layer.
0: Wow.
1: I know. Cook your vegetables. President Trump is backing off his proposed toll on ships passing through the Strait of Hormuz, a plan he previously argued would offset rising military costs. So this reversal comes as the conflict continues to escalate. House of Representatives did pass that bill that would make daylight saving time permanent and now heads to the Senate. It does have the president's backing.
0: I don't see the deal about it, but okay.
1: Yeah.
0: Because I actually had to look this back up. It was brought about over 100 years ago.
1: Mm-hmm.
0: If we were to bring that back, I don't know what's going to happen in a modern society. It's not like when they invented this thing, this was a real traffic burden to everybody.
1: Right.
0: You're either in a Model T or on a horse.
1: What's it going to be like driving to work in January? And
0: kids really did walk to school backwards.
1: Yes.
0: On the hills back then. They really did.
1: ICE is suspending vehicle stops and agents will start wearing body cameras after two recent fatal shootings. ICE agents fatally shot a Colombian man in Maine on Monday after shooting a Mexican man to death in Texas last week. Both cases, they were not wearing body cams. Captain Sully Sullenberger, the pilot who landed a plane on the Hudson, has revealed that he has Alzheimer's. Oh, his statement was so beautiful. Like, you know, we all worked together to land this plane, and now as a community, can we come together and help fight this disease? R. Kelly is asking President Trump to commute his 30-year prison sentence for recruiting women and minors for sex. Yeah.
0: How nice for Sully. R. Kelly, when
1: meanwhile,
0: he's not peeing on somebody
1: nasty
0: else.
1: Guy.
0: Wait, he's appealing to Trump for
1: Trump.
0: A pardon?
1: He wants clemency, not a full pardon.
0: He just wants out.
1: Yeah, his attorney is pushing for his release, saying his life life is in danger in prison. They didn't say specifics.
0: You kind of take that risk when you are in jail.
1: Yeah, and you deserve to be there.
0: Well, okay, no. I'm not going to be the hammer of law and justice there.
1: No,
0: R. Kelly has done some whack stuff. He's going to spend some time. He should be safe. He shouldn't have to walk every step in fear for his life. But in the same way, what do you think prison is?
1: Right.
0: Prison. Okay, this comedian takes a while to set this up, but I think you can relate. His name is Shen Wang, and he's talking about toothbrushes. I wish there was something like, hey, it's National Toothbrush Day. It ain't.
2: I just started buying my toothbrushes in bulk. Most of my life, I live toothbrush to toothbrush. No backup. I'm out there just buying Lucy's. I had one, and I will use that one until no two bristles were parallel. And then I would continue to use that one because I would convince myself it's probably more effective now that I made it all woolly like that. Soon I'll promote it to kitchen duty. And the best part about the multi-pack, you get to pick a color. The blue one, oh, that's soothing. That's an ocean of serenity. The red one, oh yeah, that's fun, but it's a little bit spicy. The purple one is powerful. Sometimes you're not living your best life. You might have made a series of self-destructive decisions. Now you need to adjust your behavior according to your core values. Well, come on then, purple toothbrush. Let's ride. We got plaque and demons to vanquish.
0: His name is Shen Wang, and maybe I let that go. I should have played Chris Rock. This is Dave and Jimmy.
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0: I don't know why we have to tell you this like it's some bulletin, but it's going to be extremely hot today. I mean, like, dangerously hot.
1: So I go to AC/DC in the shoe.
0: Well, if you're going to end your life, why not Highway to Hell? Just

0: WNCI, I'd like to take this moment to promote our American girl, Kelsey Webb. She'll be at the Columbus Zoo this Friday for Adventure Nights.
1: It's a new event. 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Bring in the kids. Isn't that exciting?
0: It's adult. Well, no, it's adult. No. You can have a really,
1: really
0: good time.
1: It's perfect, yeah. I mean, kids can come too, but it's also an after hours adult party as well.
0: All right, Columbus Zoo, Friday night.
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1: This is Chelsea Handler from Dear Chelsea. 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
5: Good morning. I'm Kelsey Webb, and here's what's happening on this Wednesday morning. A heat advisory and air quality alert are both in effect again today due to the hot temps and smoke from wildfires. A Columbus police officer is recovering after being accidentally shot by a coworker who was trying to shoot a dog. That happened while the officers were responding to a domestic dispute last night at an apartment on the northeast side. The dog was shot as well, but survived. Columbus City Council is set to hold a public meeting next month on the city's flock camera system. That's after an audit revealed thousands of data searches from the cameras that may have been related to immigration enforcement. A judge has signed a gag order in connection with the Vinton County child abuse case. It prevents anyone involved from publicly commenting on the investigation surrounding the 16 children who were rescued. That motion was filed by the lawyer of the father's children. Intoxicating hemp products can be sold again in Ohio, including THC drinks. That's after a federal judge blocked a ban on selling them. Also, the House of Representatives has passed a bill that would make daylight saving time permanent. That legislation now heads to the Senate. The Franklin County Dog Shelter is offering discounted adoptions for just $18 right now due to overcrowding. Over 200 dogs came into the shelter over the 4th of July holiday. Meanwhile, the Columbus Zoo is mourning the loss of a moose named Bert, and AC/DC has a concert at Ohio Stadium tonight. Storm Team 4 meteorologist Macy Tetrick says sunny and hazy, a high of 96 today, more sun, 95 tomorrow. And that's what's happening on this Wednesday morning. I'm Kelsey Webb on WNCI.
6: Dave and Jimmy. Happy Wednesday. This is Dave Kalin, Jimmy Jam, and Kelsey Webb. Just a personal story. How hot is it? I actually went outside yesterday, and I thought of like, well, if I was ever going to mow the lawn, this is going to be the easiest time. So I started up, and I did a strip,
7: you
6: and I went, holy Jesus, no.
7: We talked all morning long about how you are in a sensitive group as a smoker, and you should not be outside.
6: I also wear a gas mask as I am. So one strip of land, I went, oh, hell no. Now your headlines brought to you by Wright Pat Credit Union, and by headlines, I mean... I'm just reading. As promised on TikTok, James Franco posted so-called evidence. James Franco, the actor, posted so-called evidence of an alien is in his garage. It's obviously a hoax, but nobody knows why the hell he's doing it. Is it just attention?
7: Maybe it's a movie, a project.
6: Yeah, all could be revealed. Lenny Kravitz, the singer. I'm going to just hone in on music news now. Likes to work out in leather pants or jeans because that's what he wears on stage. He wants to have a very narrow physique.
7: Okay.
6: He says, quote, like Spider-Man meets Bruce Lee with a 28-inch waist. I have a 32-inch waist. I can't imagine rocking anything. I mean, at his age, too.
7: Like 70s rockers who were so skinny.
6: Yeah.
7: And
6: he's fit.
7: Yeah.
6: 70s rockers were brought to you by heroin.
7: That's true.
6: He's brought to you by men's health. And just a side note, a very famous photo of him. He's crouching down, playing a guitar, really getting into it, and his leather pants rip. And Lenny's Kravitz came out.
7: Yeah.
6: If you want to look that up. I know how to distract my coworkers.
7: Do you know that Lenny Kravitz has a piercing above his whatever that is placed to specifically hit a woman's, you know what, during sex?
6: What's that called?
7: Prince Albert is on the actual unit, but this is above to hit the woman as she does you.
6: Above. Okay, wait, hold on. Mm-hmm. On the stick itself?
7: No, above the stick where the woman's body would connect to the man.
6: His body, but not the stick.
7: right above in the area.
6: What's he wearing? Jingle bells?
7: The pubic area, so it hits the girl when you're doing it.
6: Okay, great.
7: It's pretty hot.
6: Please don't get turned on now. This isn't the audience for that. Okay, to the music news now. The World Cup was going to have this halftime show. They still are, okay? And they're going to try to shove Justin Bieber, Shakira, BTS, Coldplay, Madonna, and some Sesame Street Muppets in this thing. They've announced that halftime is usually 15 minutes long. In the Super Bowl, they'll expand it a bit for the Super Bowl halftime show. FIFA now says the halftime break will now be 30 minutes.
7: Oh, good. Because that was going to be a disaster.
6: And details are like, Shakira's even like, I don't know what I'm doing and I don't know who I'm doing it with. So
7: yeah.
6: BTS took out a mysterious ad in several newspapers showing the members standing in a row of urinals. I don't know what that means. They like to pee?
7: Who doesn't?
6: It's fantastic.
7: Such a relief.
6: Sometimes I'll drink 2 gallons of coffee on this show. I'll go 2 hours without peeing.
7: Yes.
6: And you'll just look at my face explode. If you're in the Soundgarden, and I still am, their final album should be out next year. 20 years past the death of Chris Cornell. They've been sitting on that for a while. Lizzo says people tried to take her down because she's, quote, a fat, black, happy girl.
7: Well, there might be something to that.
6: I don't know how metal this is, but the metal group Iron Maiden has sold half their music and likeness rights to a company co-founded by a member of ABBA. Money is money. It's the one-year anniversary of the Coldplay Kiss Cam scandal.
7: Oh, gosh.
6: Remember that?
7: That was fun, yeah.
6: Let's see. Who's that? Okay, the Cabot. Okay, so the HR executive, the woman in there, reported to the Boston Globe she's still a hot mess due to all of this stuff.
7: Oh, yeah. I mean, they both had to resign. She took all the heat because she's a woman. And they weren't even having an affair. They were just being flirty and both separated from their partners.
6: Oh, it blew it up. But I can't imagine a situation where that wouldn't blow things up.
7: Of course. Can you? Oh, the worst thing to ever happen to you happens. Not that you didn't deserve it, but still. What's your luck is just the worst.
6: Sources say Ariana Grande is back with her ex, Ricky Alvarez. Ariana Grande is almost like the Strait of Hormuz. We need to give you an update every hour because it's going to change every hour. It's open. It's not. It's open. It's not. She's with him. She's not with him.
7: I got to look up Ricky, see what he looks like.
6: And finally, Nickelback is back. And before you go, I respect Nickelback. Yeah, it's maybe some cheesy rock and roll, but they have
7: good music. They have a new song.
6: And they're rocking hard now.

0: by the way, Nickelback is just insanely rich. They do not have to record another song in their life. This is Dave and Jimmy.
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3: A heat advisory in place for Central Ohio Wednesday until 8 p.m. as temperatures will climb to about 96. However, feels like temperatures in the 100 to 105 degree range this afternoon. So find ways to take care of yourself to beat the heat. Otherwise, it is dry with lots of hazy sunshine. Some wildfire smoke begins to move into the area again today. I'm Storm Team 4 meteorologist Macy Tetrick on the Morning Zoo.
0: It's 69, though. The dashboard's at 80 coming in.
4: Other than that, a beautiful day.
0: Oh, this is a great day.
4: And a beautiful night to go see AC/DC in the Shoe. They are bringing their Power Up tour. The opener is Pretty Little Liars. Also, the CDC says four states are likely linked to this nationwide outbreak causing explosive diarrhea. Ohio, Michigan, West Virginia, and Kentucky. It is in more than 30 states, but they found a link between these four states. And right now we think lettuce is the culprit, specifically bagged lettuce. THC drinks can be sold in Ohio again for now. A federal judge blocked a ban on selling intoxicating hemp products that Governor DeWine proposed last year. A Columbus police officer is recovering after being accidentally shot by another officer who was trying to shoot a dog. So they were responding to a domestic dispute last night at an apartment on the northeast side. That's when a dog lunged at the officer, tried to shoot the dog. The dog got hit, but so did an officer. Both are okay. Both are recovering. Franklin County Dog Shelter is offering discounted adoption rates right now at just $18 because of overcrowding. Over 200 dogs came into the shelter over the 4th of July holiday, right, which they see an influx every year.
0: If you're missing your dog, I would check the shelter.
4: Oh my gosh.
0: I really would.
4: Yes. The Columbus Zoo has announced the death of a moose named Bert. He came to the zoo in 2022 after being rescued in Alaska. Had to be euthanized humanely because he was old.
0: He was known for his knuckle.
4: Back to AC/DC. House of Representatives passed that bill that could make daylight saving time permanent, and that would mean a 9 a.m. sunrise in Ohio in some parts of the winter.
0: Just shaking my head. I know the news is grabbing onto this because the real stories in the world are far too complex. Mm-hmm. So let's do this one.
4: Well, this is something that would affect us all. If it was not dark at 4 p.m. in the winter, it would be a game changer for a lot of people.
0: In what way?
4: Mood.
0: We don't know.
4: Yeah.
0: We don't know what it's going to do to modern society.
4: Okay, but we already know that seasonal affective disorder is a thing. So that would eliminate that entire winter mood disorder, wouldn't it?
0: How? No, you'd get the same sun. It'd just be a different time.
4: Because you have sun during the day. It doesn't go down at 4:30, which is super depressing when you're stuck in your house and it's cold.
0: Oh, it's super depressing when it's 8 in the morning and it's dark as hell out, too.
4: No, I don't care. Let's see. Buckeye merch news. Rally House's main Lane Avenue store is proposing tearing it down and building a huge new store. Rally House has the most Buckeye merch and Browns and Bengals. If you go there, I mean, I would never go with Jimmy. I can't imagine he'd go bankrupt. But
0: that's Liberace really in a jewelry store.
4: Yeah. And
0: I don't know why. And boy, I called way back on that one.
4: Delaware continues to grow. There's two housing developments proposed with nearly 4,000 homes preliminarily approved right now.
0: Okay. We just continue to expand. We're an amoeba. 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
6: This is going to be an extremely busy month. 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It's a lot. So I knew that when it comes to screening for colon cancer, the choice was clear. 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
2: Every week, the news gets worse, the world gets crazier, and Yamanika is here to tell whoever's responsible, you're the problem.
7: If you come over

0: put ads. Dave and Jimmy. Welcome, Jimmy. Hi, Jimmy.
1: Jimmy.
0: Hey.
1: Jimmy did not set his alarm at all. We've all done it. It's a terrible thing to happen.
2: That's the worst thing ever. Sorry, guys.
1: Man.
2: I don't know how you made it without me this far.
1: Well, we've been struggling. Yeah. We've missed you a lot.
2: Yeah. You sound a great comedian.
0: So yesterday at this time, I was telling you the man was coming down on Instagram. Instagram was opening up this thing that you have to get out of. You have to opt out of. Called AI Share, some AI remix that would inconceivably take your pictures and others' pictures and allow you to do strange things with it and allow the Insta AI machine to learn. The blowback was so hard, so fast, that yesterday, after I read the story a half hour later, Kelsey tells me, oh, no, they backed off.
1: Yep.
0: So it was terrifying. I hope they don't do that. But it also shows you what little power you have. The next time your iPhone says you have an update, they just install whatever the F it wants.
1: But people notice, though, right away, right?
0: Only because of that story.
1: Yeah.
0: Someone reads the fine print that we just
1: Someone
0: accept.
1: Will, yeah. I'm not going to.
0: Now, the best of late night from last night.
3: There's a brutal heat wave hitting most of the country. Right here in New York City, it's 95 degrees. It is so hot, people are standing outside trying to catch those random AC drops in their tongue. It's so hot, CVS is begging people to steal their deodorant. It's so hot, World Cup game between France and Spain was 90 minutes of hydration with a 3-minute soccer break.
4: A couple in Brazil recently attempted to break a Guinness World Record by kissing 195 times in 30 seconds, besting the previous record holder, any Italian grandmother.
3: United Airlines is introducing a premium row that will have an empty middle seat with a tray table for the aisle and window seats to share.
5: Oh.
3: Yeah. They're also releasing an ultra-cheap option where you sit in the middle seat and everyone eats off your lap.
4: A highway in Connecticut was recently closed for several hours after a truck spilled thousands of cans of Michelob Ultra. Said beer lovers, that's fine.
2: Hey, that's what I drink.
1: Yeah, and are you proud of it?
2: I'm not ashamed. Michelob Ultra.
1: I know, because the other guys with the dark beer, they're all fat.
2: They're all fat.
1: Yeah.
2: Most of them have beards, too, but they're all fat. Hey, look at you, you wimp. Okay, whatever, fatty.
0: She's warming up.
1: Whatever, fatty.
0: How many group chats are you in? This is not really definitive science. It's a survey asking the question, how many group chats are you in? The popular answer was zero.
1: Zero?
0: Yeah. 35% of us have no group chats. After that, it was kind of like, 1% have 20 group chats. Oh, how can you keep up? I think I have about 4, and I'm obliged to. They're family and friends.
1: Right, right. I mean, group chat takes up most of my time.
2: Are you serious? Yeah. I have one with YouTube.
1: Really?
2: That's
1: it. You don't have a family or a friend group chat?
2: Nope.
1: You don't have a family group chat?
2: I barely have a family and I have no friends.
1: Wait, you're telling me your nephews don't send pics of the kids to, like, everyone at once?
2: No. I never get pics of the kids.
1: Oh. Wow.
0: And our
1: they read the room.
0: Business group chat isn't, hey, how you doing? It's not.
2: Oh, yeah, no. It's
1: sure.
2: I assume that counts in your
1: yeah.
2: survey there.
1: I have one with my husband's family. I'm the only one from not in the family. And all his aunts and uncles and cousins.
2: Whoa, congrats.
1: I mean, they send pics all day long, like sunrises.
0: He's mocking you. Stop.
1: I know.
0: It's time to reward excellence. American athlete Rob Leah has made history by becoming the first person to conquer the double seven. What's the double seven? An endurance test that combines climbing the 7 summits, the highest in the world, and swimming the ocean 7. Over the past 17 years, he scaled the highest mountain peak on all 7 continents, completely unassisted solo swims across 7 of the world's most dangerous oceans. That's amazing.
1: And survived?
0: Yeah. He's the first.
1: Sounds terrible.
2: I know. Who has the time for that?
1: I can't answer my group chats.
0: I barely get on my treadmill. Gen Z is increasingly moving back in with mom and dad. Don't I know it. Or never leaving in the first place. A recent analysis of U.S. Census data, which means who's living under this roof, and they actually have science behind this. Nearly 1 in 5 Americans between the ages of 25 and 35 now live with their parents or grandparents, and that's the highest level on record. I understand why.
1: Oh, for sure. Life is expensive.
0: But it sucks for everyone involved. The younger person wants to go out and get their life.
1: Yeah.
0: They want to go, you know, even if they're living at home, living in an apartment alone, they want their own life.
1: Yeah, and that's a good experience to know how to do your own laundry and find your food.
2: When I lived at home, like, in my late 20s, I think my parents liked it.
1: Yeah.
2: Having somebody there. I think Dave likes it. He won't admit it.
1: Yeah.
2: His daughter being there, he'd be lost.
1: Lost?
2: He'd be lost. If she wasn't there...
1: He'd be lost?
2: Yes, I think they, you know, schedule their dinners around her and what she wants to eat and that kind of thing. Am I right?
0: No!
2: Oh, come on.
0: You believe what you want.
2: Do you make sure she has whatever she wants for dinner every night?
0: I have no choice.
2: Right, now when that... if she left tomorrow, that'd
1: he
2: be
1: gives
2: just...
1: gives you a purpose.
2: Yes.
0: Mission accomplished. So check the box. I checked the box. Where I come from, as soon... I graduated high school at 17, okay?
1: Mm-hmm.
0: And then I said, it's been wonderful. You two have been great to me. And I never, ever, ever went back.
1: Mm-hmm.
0: Ever. And that's how I grew up. So that's my reality. When my kids did not do that, I was surprised and shocked. Like,
1: yeah,
0: get out of here.
1: What did I do wrong?
0: Come on.
1: Yeah.
0: There's an apartment that you need to, like, find cockroaches in. And finally, a sign of the times. Howard Stern has laid off a dozen staffers because he's dropping down to just one new show per week after Labor Day.
2: So he's retiring, basically, semi-retiring.
0: Yeah. Lay off a dozen. He's laying off a dozen staffers, and he's keeping some still. We don't have staffers to lay off. Olivia, you're up. This is Dave and Jimmy.
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0: Your budget will miss a supreme $20 a week. Unless you're the dumbest human in the world, it's going to be brutally hot today. Pay attention. Do the right thing.

0: WNCI Somber and Homewrecker. I'm not even going to repeat the forecast. You know what it is. However, if the forecast was the cake, we're putting sprinkles on it. There's like ash from wildfires coming in. Delicious.
1: 161 eastbound, a bit heavier coming off of Hamilton Road. That left lane is still blocked off the earlier crash here. Picked up another accident, 33 westbound, west of 161 in Union County. The left lane is being tied up by the Highway Patrol here. 33 still heavy westbound near Canal Winchester. I'm Johnny Hill from the Total Traffic Center.
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3: Good morning. I'm Kelsey Webb, and here's what's happening on this Wednesday morning. A heat advisory and air quality alert are both in effect again today due to the hot temps and smoke from wildfires. A Columbus police officer is recovering after being accidentally shot by a coworker who was trying to shoot a dog. It happened while the officers were responding to a domestic dispute last night at an apartment on the northeast side. A judge has signed a gag order in connection with the Vinton County child abuse case. It prevents anyone involved from publicly commenting on the investigation surrounding the 16 children who were rescued. Intoxicating hemp products can be sold again in Ohio, including THC drinks. That's after a federal judge blocked a ban on selling them. Also, the House of Representatives has passed a bill that would make daylight saving time permanent. The legislation now heads to the Senate, and AC/DC has a concert at Ohio Stadium tonight. Storm Team 4 meteorologist Macy Tetrick says sunny and hazy, a high of 96 today, more sun 95 tomorrow. And that's what's happening on this Wednesday morning. I'm Kelsey Webb on WNCI.
0: Dave and Jimmy, happy Wednesday. This is Dave Kalin, Jimmy Jam, and Kelsey Webb. Celebrity news here. Coming up, Beaver Attack. Just the title alone makes me want to know more. Beaver Attack. It's not what you think. Or maybe it is what you think. I don't know. Now, celebrity news. This is Jimmy, brought to you by Wright Pat Credit Union.
4: Well, Swifties have resorted to bullying Travis Kelce to get the wedding photos released. Listen, Swifties, it ain't his decision.
5: No way.
4: He has no say in this.
5: No way. She has this all planned out. She probably had it planned out before she met him, how she would release the photos of her wedding dress.
4: I agree. Everything. Yeah. Everything is planned out. Probably to either make her money or get her publicity, one or the other. Mm-hmm. Would you agree with that?
5: Yeah.
4: So, she's going to, I don't know about commercialize, if that's the right word. She is going to get the most out of this that she can get.
5: Now, she released the engagement pics just on her Instagram page, you know.
4: Right. Right.
5: So she might do that.
4: No.
5: To have ownership.
4: Well, I don't think.
5: But, like, what do people do anymore? You don't sell the rights to People magazine. That's not the thing.
4: No, she'll release it on her own social media somehow, some way. With her, she's probably in talks with some company to start a new Google-type website, and she'll own it, and it'll first appear there. Which is savvy.
0: You love reporting on this, don't you?
4: Well, I just, I don't like the way I think she's kind of sold out on this. But whatever, we've had this argument before. It's her wedding. She can do what she wants. Really? Okay.
0: You don't have to pay attention.
4: Yeah, yes, we do.
0: No.
4: Dave, we want to see the train.
0: Okay, fine.
5: Oh, my gosh. I cannot wait.
4: It's such a girl thing. I don't care. And I'm sure Dave doesn't either.
5: I'm going to die.
4: I don't care at all about her wedding photos.
5: Oh, I want to know what she chose for her hair and her makeup. Did she do the wing-tipped liner that she always does? Did she do her signature red lip? I don't know.
4: I just want to
5: change it up.
4: I want to know who was there.
5: Oh, I don't care.
4: You don't care?
5: No, I'm just kidding. We know who was there, right?
4: No, we don't know them all. I guarantee we don't know them all.
5: We know a lot.
4: Did you know Tom Cruise was there?
5: Yes, I did, because my aunt's daughter met him there.
4: At the wedding?
5: Yeah, because she's married to a kicker on the Chiefs.
4: And I don't hear about your aunt's daughter. If you can't produce her on our show, I don't
5: believe
4: you.
5: She's apparently not allowed to talk about it, so.
4: Whatever. We're all allowed to talk
5: Whatever.
4: About it.
5: Not if you were there.
4: Garbage.
5: Okay.
4: I don't believe you know anybody that was there.
5: Think if she won a Chanel purse, sat in front of Paul McCartney, and met Tom Cruise.
4: Do you
5: That's
4: know her?
5: What she told me. I met her.
4: You have?
5: Yeah.
4: So you know someone who's there. It's pretty good. I guess I met Ed Sheeran, so I guess I know someone there too. World Cup today. I like what they've done, and they did this yesterday too. It's got to be for the home country viewing.
5: Yep.
4: By doing these at 3 p.m.
5: Have to.
4: The games.
5: Yeah.
4: Because in England, it's going to be 8 at night.
5: Yeah.
4: And yesterday, they did the same thing with France. Who'd France play?
5: Spain. Beat them.
4: I like Spain's uniforms.
5: Oh, do you? I'm not familiar.
4: Yeah, I liked them. That's a jersey I would buy if I were in that country.
5: Okay.
4: Anyway, today, Tony, our friend in England, will be going mental about 3 o'clock our time.
6: I would too, yeah.
4: Yes. By the way, the halftime show, this is a bad move, man. Well, of all sports, I think soccer is the most traditional. All right? We're the purists. That's why they still have ties. It's the only reason they still have ties, because the purists would lose their mind.
5: Mm-hmm.
4: So that is very much a tradition-steeped, you know, sport where you have your purists that don't want anything changed. So they're going to make the halftime just to fit in Justin Bieber and all these clowns 30 minutes instead of 15. Hmm. Which they will go, whoever loses now is going to say, well, we had the momentum going into halftime. You put on this ridiculously long break to have BTS out there, America.
6: But you could say that about the Super Bowl. It's extended in the halftime show too.
4: It could, but we have a history of doing that. This is who I'm telling you. Whoever loses is going to blame that blame the refreshment breaks or whatever they call it.
6: Still lose.
4: Yeah, I know. But they're also because and they're trying to get America to tune in is what they're doing because they have BTS, Shakira, Bieber, Coldplay, Madonna. That's a pretty damn good halftime show.
5: Yeah.
4: They also have Jennifer Hudson doing the Star Spangled Banner. Tom Cruise will make an appearance.
5: Mm.
4: Also, performers will be Nicole Scherzinger. Yeah. Robbie Williams. It's a good move.
5: Yeah.
4: And some Italian singer we don't know named Laura Pausini. So, I don't like that move on extending it, but it'll be interesting to watch. I hope England gets there so we have kind of a dog in it to root for Tony, you know?
5: Yeah.
4: Speaking of Mexico, I wasn't, but the first Chipotle will open in Mexico tomorrow.
5: Hilarious. Oh, my gosh.
4: I know.
5: Is everyone going to ban it or boycott it?
4: Well, they probably have Taco Bells. Don't you think?
5: Do they? I don't know.
4: They should, because the fake tacos are better than the real tacos.
5: In your opinion.
4: I think so. Tonight, the ESPY Awards, hosted by Marcelo Hernandez, the guy from Saturday Night Live.
5: Oh, that's cool.
4: That'd be interesting.
6: They've got nothing. They might have like women's professional softball playoff.
4: Didn't Herb Street?
6: Not that there's anything wrong with that, but it ain't my lead for
4: didn't
6: ESPN.
4: Herb Street used to host that.
5: I don't know.
6: The ESPYs?
4: Yeah.
6: Don't know. They've been on a number of years, so I would imagine a lot of people have had a shot at it.
4: I thought he did. Maybe I'm wrong. Suni Lee. Is that the girl that's with Miles Garrett? It is, right? Suni Lee?
5: Yeah.
4: She has committed to Team USA for the next Olympics, 2028.
6: Right.
4: Speaking of the next Olympics, in 2 years, L.A. hosts the Olympics. It's pretty crazy. We're hosting World Cup and now the Olympics. In anticipation, that new guidelines have been proposed to eliminate sexualizing women's sports. Well, then tell them to change their outfits. Well, they think, like, when there's shots of women from behind or low cameras under them or above cameras when they're doing, what's the high thing they jump over? Pole vault? Yeah. It's crotch in the camera. Well,
6: you get that.
4: All right. What do you want so they're going to try to eliminate the vaginas being right in your face. Well, then you can tell them to change what they're wearing.
5: Oh, my God.
4: You know, wear, like, volleyball shorts where they come down a little bit. Don't wear these super tight bikini shorts. And, like, the sand volleyball players.
5: Oh,
4: it's like
5: man.
4: Crack on one side, toe on the other.
5: Yes, but mud flaps hanging out.
4: Yeah, and they know that,
6: what
4: though.
6: Do you want them to do?
4: Well, that's what I'm saying.
6: What do you want
4: the camera guys to do? They're just airing what's happening. The women are just airing it out.
6: Yeah. We'll close on that. Thankfully, this is Dave and Jimmy.
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7: With Dave and Jimmy.
2: WNCI.
6: Kelsey and I went to a Columbus Fury game, a volleyball game. We're courtside. The Fury were very kind. And
4: you're... Butts in the face?
6: That wasn't something I thought I would leave with, but that's all I could see. Because they're right next to you.
5: Yeah.
6: And, I mean, they're wearing... If Danskins, maybe. Maybe Saran wrap.
5: Yeah, I always wonder, are there underwear under there?
4: Well, maybe those shorts have like double lining.
5: Probably.
6: And, I wasn't a dirty old man. It wasn't like I was trying to look
5: right
6: out.
5: It's
6: like 2 foot away from my Coca-Cola with someone's butt.
4: You don't know what I would do if I was GM. I would capitalize that. I would emphasize that. We'd be selling sex.
5: Well, yeah, Columbus Smoke Show for our new women's soccer team.
4: Do you want to fill that stadium, or you want to have your 2,000 people that you have over at the Fury Games?
5: Those are my options.
6: Yeah, I mean, you really made that binary.
4: Sell the butt cheeks, you will fill that arena.
5: Okay,
6: everyone.
5: Same.
6: Right. 710 WNCI, it's very hot.
5: Yes.
6: It's going to remain.
5: 96 today, air quality alert. AC/DC brings their tour to Ohio Stadium tonight with the Pretty Reckless opening. Last time I said that, I said Pretty Little Liars, like the show.
6: Sorry. And no one knows.
5: Taylor Momsen is the lead singer. That's kind of cool.
4: Oh, the Pretty Reckless?
5: Yeah.
4: They were in here then.
5: Yeah.
4: I ran into her in the hallway here one time.
5: Oh.
4: This is a few years ago.
5: Oh, okay.
4: I don't know who she, what is she in?
5: Pretty Reckless?
4: No, Taylor Momsen.
5: She's an actress?
4: Yeah, she was. What was her show?
5: What was her big show?
4: She was
5: Pretty
4: Cindy
5: Little Liars.
4: Was she Cindy Lou Who?
5: Oh, maybe she was Cindy Lou Who. We're all looking it up. All right.
4: I'll look it up.
5: All right. THC. Yes. Yay. THC drinks can be sold again in Ohio because a federal judge blocked a ban on selling intoxicating hemp products because there was a lawsuit against it after Governor DeWine came up with it.
6: So there's dozens of people who run the drive-thrus. You know, the drive-thrus.
5: Yeah.
6: They're like, okay, drag out that box again.
5: Bring it back out. A Columbus police officer is recovering after being shot by another officer who was trying to shoot a dog while responding to a domestic dispute on the northeast side yesterday. A Rottweiler lunged at the officer. He fired a shot that hit another officer and the dog, but both are recovering. Franklin County Dog Shelter offering $18 adoption fee. Huge discount right now because they are at capacity because of the 4th of July and all of the dogs that ran away that have not been claimed. 200 dogs came in over the 200. 4th of July holiday.
4: Yeah. Who doesn't go check there when your dog runs away? These people didn't want them?
5: Maybe they don't. I don't know. Yeah, they're like property. I don't know.
4: Idiots who are shooting off fireworks and scaring their own dogs.
5: Probably.
4: Away.
5: House of Reps has passed that bill that would make daylight saving time permanent. Ohio could get 9 a.m. winter sunrises.
6: It's got to jump through the Senate. We'll see.
4: But then when is the sundown?
6: Well, whenever it would naturally occur.
4: I know, but like what time are we? Are we going from 5 p.m. sunrise? You know, sunset to six. What are we?
6: The hour adjustment.
4: You're gaining
6: is
4: hour 1 hour.
6: Adjustment. So at the bottom, at the pit of winter, the
4: 4:30?
6: Sun goes down here at 4:50-ish. That's the
4: 5.
6: Absolute,
4: let's say.
6: So it would be
4: 6.
6: 10 minutes of six.
4: All right.
5: That'd be better.
4: I'll take it, but yeah.
6: When we come back, AC/DC fun and Beaver Attack.
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19: Hey everyone, I'm Jamie Lynn Sigler. When I got my diagnosis, I was in my 20s, and it turned my whole world upside down. But over time, I decided I wasn't going to let it hold me back from my life. 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
6: We're featuring extended forecasts today because you need to know.
20: A heat advisory in place for Central Ohio Wednesday until 8 p.m. as temperatures will climb to about 96. However, feels like temperatures in the 100 to 105 degree range this afternoon. So find ways to take care of yourself to beat the heat. Otherwise, it is dry with lots of hazy sunshine. Some wildfire smoke begins to move into the area again today. I'm Storm Team 4 meteorologist Macy Tetrick on the Morning Zoo.
6: Just when you thought it wasn't good enough, we need wildfire smoke. God rest his soul. Jim Ganahl would take that complex forecast and go, really hot. I'm Ganahl.
4: I'm sweating now.
6: We're waiting 5 seconds for the computers to sync, and then I'm going to rock your ears. Dave and Jimmy. This is Dave Kalin, Jimmy Jam, and Kelsey Webb. This is a clip show, but it features a performance like nobody else. AC/DC plays Ohio Stadium. I'm not calling out the band. they're fine. If they get on stage, they play their three chords and everybody has a great time, someone rings a bell, oh, hot damn. It's just going to be really, really hot. The horseshoe is a hot plate for human behinds.
4: And everyone there is going to be old and wearing a black t-shirt.
6: And Kelsey pointed out earlier, like, where are they going to smoke? You're right. There's a lot of smokers. You can't smoke in the stadium.
5: Right. And okay. An air quality alert. Mm.
6: So, stand up for the ACDC 2 Minutes of Fun.
3: Hello, this is Brian Johnson from ACDC. As you might have heard, we might be looking for a new rhythm guitar player. A couple things you need to know. You need to be able to play the E chord. And the A chord. And in the most difficult of our songs, you gotta combine the two. That's where I put in my lyrics about sex or

0: Also helps if you're under 5'3", is to make me and the mates seem a little tall. you got anything to say, Angus?
1: Well, you gotta be able to play a guitar yourself. Yeah.
0: It helps if you bring in cigarettes or some weed for filling. If you laugh like you've been smoking Marlboro Reds your whole life, it kind of sounds like this. Also, if you can come up with three-word album titles like Highway to Hell, Who Made Who, Back in Black, Race's Edge, and Stiff Upper Lip, that helps too.
2: I love that so, so much. Good. The accent is so on, I don't even get half the comedy. Well, enjoy yourself tonight. We'll find out who passed away tomorrow.
3: Oh. I thought about going, and then just for the hell, anytime something's at Ohio State, yeah, it's fun to go to. And I thought about, oh, maybe I should go. And then the temperature, man.
4: I know. My husband's trying to go, too.
2: Have at it.
4: It's so miserable. Ugh. So sweaty.
3: Unless you really love the band. I don't really love the band.
4: Yeah, yeah.
2: And now, a beaver attack. A man in New York is recovering after he was attacked by a beaver swimming in a lake. Let's see. Brandon Shortsleeve was in the water with his brother and friends, and the beaver came at him.
5: The first time my friend ended up picking it up, swam back at him. So we were like, okay, it just is out for blood. This was a puncture bite. His teeth went through my stomach. He said something attacked him. I just jumped in the water, and then I grabbed whatever it was attacking him, pulled it out. I was a little freaked out. I didn't, like, think it was a beaver at first. You know, I just grabbed this little brown blob in the water. It ended up biting me a few times as I got it out of the water. So I was like, I got to keep a good grip on this thing. And then I just tossed him pretty far.
3: It's terrifying.
2: It is. But you don't hear about beaver attacks like you used to. Society has changed and evolved.
3: We had a lake behind my house growing up. We would swim in all the time. Yeah. And there was beavers in there. There's a beaver dam in there.
4: You stayed safe?
3: I never thought about a beaver coming after you.
4: Beaver attack.
2: The governor of Nevada, Joe Lombardo, was pulled over a couple months ago in Vegas for apparently rolling through a red light. He said, "You know who I am."
3: All right, that away, buddy.
2: He got out of it. Here's the camera of the police officer going, oh, man, I got a decision to make.
6: How you doing, sir? Sergeant Pacheco, Metro Police. The reason I'm stopping you is for the... I'm aware. For the red light violation back there. Your right turn onto Giles here. So you're good to go, sir. Appreciate you. Have a good day.
2: If I was the governor, I would not employ that crap.
3: Well, you say that, and I wouldn't either, but you're a different person. I've never done that. You've never done it. There are media people in this city that have done that before.
4: Yes.
3: And I've seen it.
4: Yes.
3: Video, well, right? I don't even remember who it was. There was somebody, some newscaster.
4: If you're intoxicated, I think that you're probably more likely to do it.
3: Was that person intoxicated?
4: Yeah, and so was Reese Witherspoon when she
2: Well, not the governor of Nevada.
4: Yeah.
2: He just zoomed through a light.
3: We had somebody used to work on a show. And this person got pulled over while drinking and handed the officer their business card with their license. And they let him go.
4: Whoa. See, that's the way to do it.
3: Three times.
4: Three times?
3: Three times.
4: Oh, that was back in the day when we were a big deal.
3: Yeah, now we're lucky to get away with it once now.
4: Right.
2: We would be fraud marched in a big police van.
3: And now the chest cam would be released.
4: Yep.
3: Like the Humilia, that one newscaster that I was telling you about.
4: Yep.
3: Chest cam would be released.
7: Hey, I'm Jimmy Jam.
4: And the officer says, I listen to country.
3: Yeah, exactly.
2: Joke's on you. We're all clean. This is Dave and Jimmy.
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2: I'm not even going to ask you further questions, but that's news to me.
3: Off the air, I will give you all the names of everyone I just talked about. I think I know the newscaster. I'm not sure. It was so long ago. Do you know it, Kelsey?
4: I do.
3: Then you can fill us in.
4: Okay.
3: We'll have a good chuckle.
2: That's sad.
4: I'm not going to laugh at it.
3: It's fun to laugh at people's egos.
2: No. It's sad that
3: they're driving drunk.
2: No, it's sad that I want to know. You're going to tell me, but we're all going to be listening to Olivia Dean. Because someone, 99.9% of the people on the other side of the radio right now are saying, you effing tell me who this is.
3: We could release the newscaster if you know who it is.
4: I don't want to say it.
3: All right.
2: That's just it. You don't want to jump into that. I don't blame you.
4: I'm friends with her.
2: But it's, I know, but we're just, like, we know something you don't know.
4: If she did that to me, I would be very upset.
3: Do I know her?
4: I don't know.
3: All right. Go to the break.
2: I'm going to keep the mics up so you never tell us.

0: WNCI, Olivia Dean, and So Easy. And my apologies. We had stories of people getting out of traffic tickets using their professional courtesy, and we'd love to dump the names on you, but I think we've passed the statute of limitations for doing that. I mean, it was a long time ago.
1: It just wouldn't make me feel good.
0: But
1: it wouldn't make me feel good to talk about it. Jimmy would love to.
2: Well, I just like dishing names.
1: Just don't want to laugh at someone else's misfortune. I know they deserved it, but we've not all done that. No, we've all had some drinks and drove.
2: We have not all pulled the Reese Witherspoon. Do you know who I am?
1: Right,
0: because it doesn't work with us.
2: Well, it has worked with all of us.
0: Half hour later, 97 point.
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20: Good morning. I'm Kelsey Webb, and here's what's happening on this Wednesday morning. A heat advisory and air quality alert are both in effect again today due to the hot temps and smoke from wildfires. A Columbus police officer is recovering after being accidentally shot by a coworker who was trying to shoot a dog. It happened while the officers were responding to a domestic dispute last night at an apartment on the northeast side. A judge has signed a gag order in connection with the Vinton County child abuse case. It prevents anyone involved from publicly commenting on the investigation surrounding the 16 children who were rescued. Intoxicating hemp products can be sold again in Ohio, including THC drinks. That's after a federal judge blocked a ban on selling them. Also, the House of Representatives has passed a bill that would make daylight saving time permanent. The legislation now heads to the Senate, and AC/DC has a concert at Ohio Stadium tonight. Storm Team 4 meteorologist Macy Tetrick says sunny and hazy, a high of 96 today, more sun, 95 tomorrow. And that's what's happening on this Wednesday morning. I'm Kelsey Webb on WNCI.
0: Dave and Jimmy, happy Wednesday. This is Dave Kalin, Jimmy Jam, and Kelsey Webb. Headlines now. And then we'll take your calls for Benson Boone Voyage. It's a trip to see him in Chicago. Benson Boone Voyage so far has been horror stories from your vacations. 99% of them have been stomach distress and explosive diarrhea. Let's see if we can come up with some more variety in our vacation from hell. But that's in a moment. Now, headlines brought to you by Wright Pat Credit Union.
2: Swifties are very upset that the pictures have not been released yet of the wedding, and they are now spamming Travis Kelce and trying to bully him into making it happen.
1: It's hilarious.
2: Because they can't get to the queen, mommy? Yeah, is that what's going on?
1: Mother.
2: Mother.
1: And daddy.
2: Give a break. We got the dog yesterday. What more do you want?
1: I know, right? It's that was too big.
2: Much. This whole thing is too much.
1: The slow release.
2: No, how in the world can they bully Travis Kelce? He's daddy now.
1: I don't know.
2: To daddy.
1: Exactly. I mean, McKinley worships him.
2: And he, by the way, is not making the decisions at all on this.
1: Can you imagine? He would release it on his podcast.
2: Oh, my God.
1: Here's a photo.
2: They're trying to embarrass him.
0: I don't think that's possible.
2: They released a bunch of throwback videos and pictures yesterday that the Swifties did. We're going to keep doing this until you release the pictures. They released a video clip from Catching Kelce when he did a dating show.
0: He did that. Mm-hmm. Also, his college football players from the photos from the University of Cincinnati.
2: Yeah.
0: Oh, he looked like a...
2: Well, in this one...
0: He looked like a turd.
2: The dating show, he was wearing a bright pink tank top, a short, tight neon green gym shorts, an electric orange headband.
1: Such a bro.
2: He was guiding women through a series of dance moves.
1: Oh, wow.
2: I know.
1: As if he cares.
2: He didn't care about anything.
1: No.
2: No, man. He got his queen.
1: Yeah.
2: She'll always be a gazillionaire. You know, he did it right. I think Timothy Chalamet is doing it right.
0: Okay.
2: Because he was at the World Cup game yesterday. Huh? He hooked himself a billionaire as well, who might have more staying power and is hotter than Taylor Swift.
1: Oh.
2: Although she's not the biggest talent in the world like Tay's.
1: Kylie.
2: He's with Kylie Jenner. She'll make lip kits for the next 20 years.
1: Probably.
2: And so he's got a billionaire, and he goes, sits courtside at every single Knicks game. He was yesterday at the Norway, or at the... I can't remember.
1: France and Spain.
0: It's not like Timothy Chalamet doesn't have his own career.
2: He has his own money, but not that kind of money.
1: And so does Travis. Oh,
2: yeah.
0: Great tickets at a World Cup game? Yeah, he's got that money.
2: Courtside?
0: Yes, he's got that
2: money. I don't know if he does.
0: Okay.
2: But he's going cray. He's going ham at these games, losing his mind. Here he is meeting the Dallas Cowboy cheerleaders yesterday, and he was so excited. He's like a little kid.
3: Yo, nice to meet you guys. I'm
21: starstruck.
2: Aww. And if you, nice to meet you guys. If you saw the way he acted around the Knicks players, like after they won the championship, he's like a little kid. It's great.
1: So likable. Yeah,
2: he's not at all like Marty Supreme, where he's real cocky and a jerk. And I mean, he's a great actor.
1: So now you're realizing that when actors act, it's not who they are.
2: Some of them.
1: It's a character.
2: Some of them.
1: Oh.
2: Some always play the same character because that's who they are.
1: Oh.
2: But he's not. I mean, I saw him. He's in the locker room of the Knicks.

0: up and celebrated with
1: crazy.
0: Fans. Yeah.
1: So,
2: and the Knicks are like, what are you doing here, small white man?
1: Yeah, no, I know. I think you're right. July 18th this weekend. I do like Christmas in July. That's all Hallmark will play right now. That's mm-hmm. all they have. And when you have to spend time sitting around with an old lady and you hang out with your mom,
0: it's perfect.
1: You just flip it on and you got as many hours as you want of instant entertainment.
0: Perfect, yeah.
1: And then what they do is they premiere something new each weekend. This weekend is Snowbound for the Holidays. That's every Saturday they release a new movie in July. Oh. Last weekend was A Little Christmas Market. Weekend before, Christmas Under Construction.
0: Man, they're busy.
1: I know. This one's coming up. This should be next weekend. I have a preview of this one.
3: Tonight, Hallmark's Christmas in July celebration continues with Christmas at a Slaughterhouse. He's a strapping Texas cattleman with elevated cholesterol and an adorable 5-year-old daughter who happens to be a dedicated vegan. She's a gorgeous biochemist from the big city who's hiding the fact that her newest soy-based beef substitute causes intestinal distress. It's Christmas at a slaughterhouse. Tonight.
1: I like
2: it. We'll close on this. The weather forecast is obnoxious. It's just obnoxiously hot. But that wasn't enough. Apparently, we're enjoying smoke from a distant fire.
0: Yeah.

0: lyrics say, smoke from a distant fire. It's the most weather accurate song we could play today.
1: Well, let me guess.
0: So what do you got?
1: I say Sanford Townsend Band.
0: Is that it? You just beat Shazam.
1: Is that it?
0: You beat Shazam. Now, Benson Boon Voyage, we want to hear your vacation stories from hell. Hopefully not involving you blowing up a toilet. That's been the call so far. Our number is 821-WNCI, 821-9624. Your vacation stories from hell can make you say Boon Voyage. Oh, it's clever. This is Dave and Jimmy.
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0: It is humid. I was driving and it said 80 on the dashboard. It's officially 70, feels like 80, and that's the rest of the day.

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1: A heat advisory in place for central Ohio Wednesday until 8 p.m. as temperatures will climb to about 96. However, feels like temperatures in the 100 to 105 degree range this afternoon. So find ways to take care of yourself to beat the heat. Otherwise, it is dry with lots of hazy sunshine. Some wildfire smoke begins to move into the area again today. I'm Storm Team 4 meteorologist Nancy Petra on the Morning Zoo.
0: Maybe you're right down to the sentence about wildfire.

0: Dave and Jimmy. This is Dave Kalin, Jimmy Jam, and Kelsey Webb. The name of the game is Benson Boone Voyage. You want a trip to see Benson Boone in Chicago? You just have to tell us your vacation story from hell. So far, they've been entertaining, but explosive diarrhea. Hopefully, we'll go different. Dave and Jimmy, are you there?
1: I am here.
0: Thank you for calling. Let's hear your vacation story from hell.
1: Okay, so I was visiting my brother in Charleston, South Carolina. And so we went on his boat. And this guy's a real D-bag. He just does what he wants. Blares music, hits waves, and we're trying to relax. And anyway, we pull over to shore, hit a sand dune. My ex-fiance goes flying across the boat, head first in the side. Head splits open.
0: Oh.
1: I grab a towel and wrap it up. He doesn't care. He's like, oh, we'll go back to Charleston. I was like, dude, that's 40 minutes away. We need to get a doctor. And so I basically tell him to kick his ass, lets us off. And then the worst part here is that when we get done from a nurse from the restaurant there, we're like, I'll take you guys out of town. And then so we got sutured up and all the stuff. Might have to go to plastic surgery. Don't care. I'm with my ex now. But these guys stopped me. When she's crying. And I was holding her head and walking to the hotel. And these rednecks were like, we don't beat women here in South Carolina, son. Where are you from? And I was like, oh, my God. And they hate Ohio people. Like, for Ohio, backtoohio.com, it's a thing. And they came up to me, literally put a hand, the guy shoves me after I get pissed. And I laid one on him, and then a cop was right there. And
0: oh,
1: then
0: geez.
1: The guy, cops, of course, I split us up and told us to go to our room. I don't know what happened to them.
0: Wow.
1: But it was, yeah.
0: Yeah,
1: it was fun.
0: That's good. Ooh. And you say it almost like you're repeating it to a doctor. There's no passion. I mean, wow. You went through some stuff.
1: I work in the ER, so.
0: You know, okay.
1: I'm kind of used to like seeing like, dead people and stuff, but, you know.
0: Jeez. That's amazing. That is amazing. It really is. I mean, that one's good. Let's see. Dave and Jimmy, are you there, Tina?
2: Yes.
0: Your vacation from hell story, please.
2: About 10 years ago, took my 8-year-old son down to Disney World, picked up a rental car the night before, got on the road the next day, stopped and noticed a tire going low. Basically, a slow leak in the tire. Every 2 hours, had to pull over and air up the tire. Called the rental car company on the road and found the only place we could get the tire fixed was down in Savannah, Georgia. So tried to get down to Savannah in order to get the tire fixed on the way down. In the meantime, Tropical Storm Beatrice had come through and apparently flooded the roadways. So they diverted you onto side roads and everything. Tire still going low. Can't find a gas station. 8-year-old has to now go to the bathroom and pee and everything. Found a Wendy's that was 4 o'clock in the afternoon was closed because they were out of food and out of toilet paper and everything shut down. Basically had to convince my 8-year-old son that he had to pee in a bottle, which he had never done before and didn't do it well.
0: Oh,
2: so
0: no.
2: There was pee all over the back of the car. Made it down to Savannah. The tire store was closed. Had to sit there until the next day in a hotel room that we didn't expect to pay for. And finally got back on the road at like 2 o'clock in the afternoon the next day. So,
3: but besides that,
2: new skills.
3: How was Disney besides that?
2: Really hot. Yeah. And the water down there is really gross smelling.
3: At so, Disney?
2: Yeah.
3: Really?
2: It was fun.
3: All
0: right. Tina, I'm sorry.
3: Okay. I didn't notice that. I'm
0: sorry.
4: No, never.
0: Can't challenge your story. It's really good.
3: You can't go to Disney in the summer. We learned that.
4: Oh, July, Disney, don't.
0: My friend who lives just outside of Disney on purpose says, this time of year, you are a fool.
4: When you're on the blacktop.
0: You're a fool to go
3: so
0: there.
3: Hot.
0: Even if you don't go to Disney. It's the heat plus the humidity. It's imagine what we have now, but every single day.
4: Waiting in a line for an hour and a half.
0: However, I'll chalk it up to first world problems. You got hot at Disney. Well, you're at effing Disney. This guy had a D-bag with a boat, and his girlfriend's head was split open, and he had to punch out some Carolinan. This is Dave and Jimmy.
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1: Even folded them.
0: Not in my house. I'm doing my own laundry.
1: Yep.
0: Kalani and I could never be together.
2: 71 North is a bit heavier coming up from the south side. 70 eastbound starting to fill in from the west outer belt down to 670. I-70 westbound heavier near Bryce Road and again at 33. And we're still filled in on 33 westbound near Canal Winchester. 310 remains closed north of Morse Road. I'm Johnny Hill from the Total Traffic Center.
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4: Good morning. I'm Kelsey Webb, and here's what's happening on this Wednesday morning. A heat advisory and air quality alert are both in effect again today due to the hot temps and smoke from wildfires. A Columbus police officer is recovering after being accidentally shot by a coworker who was trying to shoot a dog. It happened while the officers were responding to a domestic dispute last night at an apartment on the northeast side. A judge has signed a gag order in connection with the Vinton County child abuse case. It prevents anyone involved from publicly commenting on the investigation surrounding the 16 children who were rescued. Intoxicating hemp products can be sold again in Ohio, including THC drinks. That's after a federal judge blocked a ban on selling them. Also, the House of Representatives has passed a bill that would make daylight saving time permanent. The legislation now heads to the Senate, and AC/DC has a concert at Ohio Stadium tonight. Storm Team 4 meteorologist Macy Tetrick says sunny and hazy, a high of 96 today. More sun, 95 tomorrow. And that's what's happening on this Wednesday morning. I'm Kelsey Webb on WNCI.
0: Dave and Jimmy, happy Wednesday. This is Dave Kalin, Jimmy Jam, and Kelsey Webb. We have a new employee. Her name is Olivia. She's 20 years old. The entire future is ahead of her. And yesterday, she had a decision to make. Did she go to her second job, take a nice long sleep, or bust out and go solo to Cincinnati for a band she likes called The Strokes? She doesn't know anybody. It's just going down to Cincy by yourself and singing a band. You have decided.
5: I decided to be boring. I decided to go to sleep and prioritize my health or whatever.
6: A real rock star would have jumped in that car and gone to that room.
1: You told her not to go. You told her I'd never go to a concert alone. Well, that sounds miserable.
6: She's like my daughter, and I would not let my... I don't have a daughter, but if I did, I would not want my daughter driving alone 2 hours at night to go see a concert in an amphitheater, which is usually tough parking anyway.
0: I've let Abby go fly herself to Georgia to see 21 Pilots.
6: You hope she doesn't come back. A little different.
0: Normally, I would stomp my feet. Hey, now Jimmy Jam and Celebrity News brought to you by Right Pat Credit Union.
6: All right. James Franco posted evidence of an alien in his garage.
1: Whoa.
6: It wasn't true. It wasn't a real alien.
7: No, it wasn't.
6: But you know what? We're saying his name today.
1: Yep.
6: James Franco.
1: I bet it's a project, a movie, a show.
6: Something.
1: Podcast.
6: He does C-list, D-list stuff now.
1: Yeah.
6: I mean, wasn't he the star of the JFK go back in time and try to stop the... Yeah. And that was only on, like, Amazon Prime or something. And that's the kind of stuff he's doing now.
1: Mm-hmm.
6: So, he'll take whatever he can get. You mention him, he's happy. one of the Heim sisters says she'll do a tell-all book about the Taylor Travis wedding in 50 years. You're so cute.
0: For the record, Heim or Haim?
6: I think it's Heim.
0: We've had them on enough that we should know their official pronunciation.
1: I think everyone was saying Heim during the Knicks game, but we
6: can
1: look
6: snobs.
1: It up.
6: They're snobs.
1: Are they?
6: Yes, they are.
0: No diss on whoever.
6: They were with Taylor. Aren't we cool?
0: I want to address their name.
6: World Cup semifinals today. Tony Dibben leads England versus Argentina. I think Argentina's going to win. I don't know, squad.
0: I mean, on paper, they're the reigning champs, and they have the most stellar star.
6: Well, but these are the top four seeds. Anybody can beat anybody.
0: You're right.
1: Mm-hmm.
6: And yesterday, everybody's super shocking game when Spain beat France? Because France was number one. But is it super shocking when they're both top four teams? No.
1: No,
6: Spain had some nice jerseys, I will say that.
1: Why did you like them? Tell us more.
6: Well. I went out and bought a Team USA jersey yesterday.
1: that was a wise decision.
6: Half price.
1: You hate soccer.
0: Hey, half price.
6: Well, I may need to wear it four years from now.
1: You're never going
6: to
1: wear it.
0: No, I am going to wear it. I'll tell you why you're going to wear it. Remember the Summer Olympics that are coming in 2 years.
6: Yeah.
0: The knockout rounds, some of them will be here.
6: Yeah.
0: It's conceivable that Team USA could play in a knockout.
1: Yeah. Oh, there'll be a new jersey that you have to buy then, I'm sure.
6: No, I have a reason why I bought it. I can tell you later.
5: Oh. It's private.
6: Well, yeah, when our friend Tony comes from England in a few weeks, I have to show him I'm Team USA.
1: Oh.
6: So I will wear it when he's in here.
1: And you should have purchased one for him as well.
6: Well,
0: let me save you.
6: I called him to see if he had an England jersey because that'd be a fun picture. And he never returned my call. He's too busy chasing the 28-year-old neighbor around. Uh-huh. Yeah, Dave, sorry.
0: Let me save you $200. Tony, I'm Team USA. And that's it.
6: Well, and I could only find a large. I wanted an XL. Mm. You can't find them anywhere. I spent an hour on the internet looking for XL men's jersey. You can't find them anywhere.
1: Really?
6: Yeah.
1: I didn't know.
6: Yeah. So I found one large. I thought I was very lucky at one of the dicks. I went out and found one of the dicks yesterday, and they had the large jersey. They held it for me. It was 50% off.
1: They held it for you. You called around?
6: Yes.
1: It's so funny.
6: Well,
1: you hate soccer.
6: The jersey's cool. The blue one. Not the stripes. The stripes are lame. The blue one is cool.
1: Oh, the stripes.
6: Can I please move on?
1: Yes, please.
6: All right. Please. They're going to extend the halftime of the final World Cup game. So everyone can do their thing, including Madonna, Coldplay, BTS, Shakira, Justin Bieber, and Sesame Street Puppets. I hope Bieber wears a Canada jersey so people don't attribute him to the United States. Same with BTS.
1: A Canada jersey.
6: No, whatever. I guess, I was kidding. Now streaming Amazon Prime, all 8 episodes, Ride or Die. That was a pretty big one, wasn't it?
1: Ride or Die? What was that about?
6: One of the two best friends, one's a secret assassin.
1: Oh.
0: Huh.
6: Yeah, I think that's pretty big. Good. First Chipotle opens in Mexico tomorrow. Okay. It'll probably do well.
0: You're welcome.
6: Here's Billy Joel saying old artists should not put out new music because it ruins their legacy. And when you hear him talk, let alone sing, you're going to know why he's not putting out new music.
7: When I got to the end of writing River of Dreams, I felt like I was done. Thinking about what am I going to do next?
6: Wait, he's like he's 90.
0: Well, what? I'd like to hear that.
6: All right.
0: I really would.
6: All right, think about what he's going to do after River of Dreams. Right. There it is.
7: You're thinking about what am I going to do next? Wait a minute. I've got to sit down and write a whole new album's worth of songs. I didn't want to do it.
6: And nobody wanted to hear it.
1: But Rolling Stones sound good.
6: They're the only ones. You know what? Paul McCartney just put a new album out. Did it go anywhere? No. Does it ruin his legacy? No.
1: No, but it does sound like an old guy.
6: Yes.
1: Yeah.
6: But if you've seen him in concert in the last 20 years, he sounds like an old guy.
1: True.
6: It's okay.
1: Yeah.
6: Let him put out music, these old people. That's what they do.
1: I thought you hated that.
6: What, when old people put out music? No, it's
1: all right. Just don't want to look at them.
6: I don't want to listen to it or see them.
1: Okay.
6: Like freaking Keith Urban, who's not even relatively that old, he's put out an album of yacht rock songs.
0: You stop right there.
6: What?
0: I purchased 2 of those songs.
1: And?
0: Because it's yacht rock.
6: Mm-hmm. They sound exactly like the originals. I listened to it.
0: Yeah, they do. And there's a new one with Michael McDonald. Again, admittedly tickles my
6: good. Okay, I think, for old people to put out old music. It's all right. This is not going to ruin their legacy. That will never ruin me from saying Keith Urban is one of the greatest artists of all time. Kidding.
0: He's good at what he does.
6: Yeah, I'm sure he was. Ariana Grande is back official with Ricky Alvarez, her backup dancer.
1: I looked him up. He's hot.
6: He looks exactly like I would think a backup dancer would look. Like a hot Hispanic backup dancer would look.
1: Exactly.
6: Yeah, I mean, and she looks way worse than I'm sure she looked when he dated her. I saw pictures of them together. Maybe that's her new look, the super skinny Glinda, but it's horrible.
1: It looks sick, very
6: unhealthy, does it not?
1: Yes, I feel so bad for her.
6: Guess what? Today's the 1-year anniversary of the Kiss Cam Coldplay.
1: That is hilarious.
6: Yes. And I heard you say earlier that everyone blamed the girl. That's not true.
1: That is true.
6: It is not.
1: Yeah.
6: He got backlash too.
1: I know, but the woman always gets blamed more than the man. Always.
6: She did not get blamed.
1: What? She got death threats.
6: From who?
4: from people, just normal people. It tore apart her family, her kids.
6: It tore apart his family,
4: terrified.
6: Too.
4: I know, but...
6: Well, I don't think it's always the women.
4: Go listen to her interview about what happened to her.
6: She's going
4: to
6: say...
4: To
6: of course she's going
4: to
6: say it's always the woman, but please.
4: Of course. Because
6: please.
4: It never happens. In high school, I kissed a boy with a girlfriend. He's the one that had the girlfriend, right?
6: Yeah.
4: I got bullied. Nothing happened
6: wrecker.
4: To him.
6: Your home wrecker.
4: He had the girlfriend.
6: Jimmy.
4: I was guilty.
6: Jimmy.
4: He's
6: at fault too. What?
8: Just shut up and walk away.
6: Why did you do that?
8: Just shut up and walk away.
4: I was so
6: drunk,
4: obsessed
6: hammered,
4: with, obsessed with him. No, I didn't drink or do drugs in high school. Thank you for asking. Or have sex. But I was obsessed
6: when
4: with him.
6: When were you on heroin? Was that after high school?
4: I've never tried heroin yet.
6: So why did you kiss that guy?
4: Because I was obsessed with him, and he was showing interest in me. And
6: did you know he had a girlfriend?
4: Other... Yeah, of course I did. It's a small class.
8: When we come back, just...
4: No. Oh, God.
8: Don't open your mouth. When we come back, Kelsey, what are you doing?
4: Hot boy names.
8: Who is the name?
6: Ricky.
4: Mike.
6: Oh, yeah. What's his name?
8: Mike.
6: Mike.
8: The story of Mike in a moment. This is Dave and Jimmy.
3: You're listening to the number one rated
6: you wrecked
3: morning
6: the family
3: zoo.
9: Dave and Jimmy.
3: WNCI.
4: An Italian boy named Mike Molesky.
6: That's who he was?
4: Yeah. And he told me, when I have a daughter, if I have a daughter someday, I'm going to name her Aaliyah, your middle name. And he did.
6: No, he did not.
4: Yeah.
6: No, he did not.
4: Yeah, she's like 18 now, and she's beautiful. And I'm like,
6: you should adopt
4: her. She took my name.
6: Oh, my God. I can't believe he did that.
4: He did it. I found it on Facebook.
6: And you didn't know? You weren't?
4: I didn't know that he had a daughter named Aaliyah.
6: So you weren't friends with him at all at that point?
4: We weren't following each other. Yeah.
6: Did you die when he saw that?
4: I died.
6: He still has it for you.
4: No, he just likes the name.
6: Is he married now?
4: No.
6: Do you want to break up his family again?
4: Are you done?
8: Hey, interrogators. Shut up, man. How many times you got to... Okay, end scene.
10: A heat advisory in place for Central Ohio Wednesday until 8 p.m. as temperatures will climb to about 96. However, feels like temperatures in the 100 to 105 degree range this afternoon, so find ways to take care of yourself to beat the heat. Otherwise, it is dry with lots of hazy sunshine. Some wildfire smoke begins to move into the area again today. I'm Storm Team 4 meteorologist Macy Tetrick on the Morning Zoo.
8: All right, humid. Hi.
4: So apparently there are wildfires right now in Wisconsin and Canada, and now they're drifting into our region, so that's why it's going to be so hazy
8: today. So we
4: have
8: a mesquite flavor to our atmosphere.
4: Yes. Ohio could get 9 a.m. winter sunrises and sunsets closer to 6 if this bill is passed
6: at
4: the House
6: right?
4: of Representatives.
6: Or is that just Ohio?
4: Yeah, it's
6: no,
4: national.
6: It'd be national.
4: But I'm just saying how it would affect
8: individual
4: us.
8: States, if they vote for it, can opt out.
4: Yeah, this really? Would make daylight saving time permanent.
6: But again, I bet we'll follow whatever Congress does.
8: This is all juggling. Who knows if the Senate will do it?
6: Try it for a year.
4: That's true. We could try it. But then you'll say, which is fine, if it leads to one deadly crash because it was dark going to work, is it worth it?
6: True.
4: You know?
6: How about a deadly crash as you return home from work?
4: That is true.
6: Because it's dark.
4: So what's the difference?
6: Right. Well, the difference is kids are waiting for buses.
4: Kids. Yep, that's a big difference.
6: But is it even light in the middle of winter? It's not when your kids are going out the bus stop. It's already
4: dark. Yeah, you're right. It's just starting to get light.
6: Yeah, I'm moving to Alaska, wherever they have 12 hours of sunshine.
4: Let's go. CDC says 4 states are likely linked to a nationwide outbreak causing explosive diarrhea. Ohio, Michigan, West Virginia, and Kentucky. They say the strains found in these states are all similar. The working theory is bagged lettuce is the culprit, but we don't know for sure. THC drinks can be sold in Ohio again after a federal judge blocked a ban on selling intoxicating hemp products because there was a lawsuit.
8: Great ride home. Straight through that Route 23 drive-thru. Give me that box of that old cobweb stuff.
4: A Columbus police officer is recovering after being accidentally shot by another officer who was trying to shoot a dog. This happened while the officers were responding to a domestic dispute last night on the northeast side. They went into an apartment, dog lunged at an officer, shot at it, accidentally also shot the other officer.
6: Miserable.
4: Yes, but they are doing well, including the dog. Columbus Zoo has announced the death of a moose named Bert. Bert came to the zoo in 2022 after being rescued in Alaska. He hated the dark nights here in Ohio.
6: Must have.
4: Did you know that moose are the largest members of the deer family?
6: Meese.
4: Meese.
6: The plural of moose.
4: Oh, yeah.
6: Meese.
1: That's true.
8: Deer, no.
1: No.
6: I know, I'm kidding.
1: Mooses.
6: I'm trying to get her to go.
8: I've never heard that before.
1: Mooses are part of the deer's family.
6: Yeah, they are.
1: There. Buckeye merch news, Jimmy.
6: What?
1: So you know.
6: Tell me, let me know.
1: The rally.
6: The jerseys are here.
1: No, the rally house on Lane Avenue has a bunch of merch. They are planning to tear it down completely and build a new big one.
8: But they got to get rid of old inventory? Is that the gig?
1: I haven't heard that
6: yet. I can't shop in that place. Have you been there?
1: It is so
6: That particular location,
1: overwhelming. Well, that's a mini one.
6: They can't fit their merch in there. Yeah. Everything is on top of everything in there.
1: Go out to the Polaris location or Lewis Center or whatever.
6: I go to the Lewis Center one. Oh, it's overwhelming.
1: I could spend hours
6: there. It's overwhelming. They have so much stuff
1: in there. The Buckeye, beautiful Buckeye Couture sweatshirts that cost $150. I want them all.
8: We'll end the news with air quotes. That was the news.
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0: Kelsey Day. We just found out a minute ago that old boyfriend of hers. Could you say boyfriend?
1: No, I'm a homewrecker. He had a girlfriend. He was never my boyfriend. Okay. I kissed him in high school, and
2: not a dumbass.
1: I got.
0: Well, make a long story short. He had taken a liking to Kelsey's middle name, Aaliyah, mm-hmm. and named a daughter after Aaliyah.
1: But he told me in a class in high school, if I ever have a daughter, I'm going to name her Aaliyah. I remember the moment, and then I found him on Facebook years later.
0: Unreal.
1: And there's like an 18-year-old daughter named Aaliyah.
0: And she's what?
1: She's beautiful.
0: She is.
1: Yes.
0: That's why you're telling the story. She was a toad.
2: You should reach out to her and say, listen, you're named after me. I know this because I broke up your dad's relationship in high school. And he told me.
1: Well, if I didn't break up his relationship, she might not exist.
2: I know. Ooh. You're kind of her mom.
1: Okay. Not really.
2: In a way.
0: What you got?
1: Okay, hot boy names. This all stemmed from earlier. A woman on a commercial said her name was Patty. And I'm like, oh, no. What? Who gives a girl the name Patty? Which is
0: fine. A lot
1: fine.
0: Of women back in Pittsburgh in my day.
1: I know, and my husband's
0: popular.
1: Name is Pat.
2: Patty, and your son's name is Patty.
1: Patty, exactly, Patrick. So we went over what names are hot, and I said, I wish my husband's name was Josh. Because in eighth grade, Josh was like the hot boy name. Yeah, Josh and Jake. Yeah. Okay, so these are hot boy names. Luca.
2: No.
1: Yeah,
2: I can't.
1: Soft,
2: not America.
1: Soft boy aesthetic, but secretly dangerous. I know some Lucas. Roman. That's a new.
2: Not in America.
1: These are.
2: Are these like little trendy Noah type names?
1: Yes, exactly. Roman is tall.
2: I'm glad I'll be dead by the time these kids are all adults. I don't have to see them everywhere.
1: Tattooed. Probably owns cologne that you like. Jace. Gym guy. Has a great jawline, and he's trouble, man. Leo, that's a big one right now. Charming.
2: Leonardo. They're named after, don't think twice. They are named after Leonardo DiCaprio. All these kids. All the women love it. Every woman loves the Titanic. Every woman loves the movie Titanic.
1: No, they like the name Leo, and they're not
2: they like
1: named
2: Leo because he was in Titanic. Yes. Yes,
1: anyway.
2: They are. Leo's short for Leonardo. What the hell's
1: it can be, but none of the Leos I know are Leonardos.
2: Yes, they are.
1: None of them.
2: Ask their mom. They don't tell you.
0: Stop knocking her off her
2: game. All right, keep going.
1: Adrian, mysterious and brooding.
2: A woman's name.
1: Nico.
2: What is it?
1: Nico.
2: Nico?
1: Mm-hmm.
0: That's interesting.
1: Yeah.
2: Weird.
1: I have a neighbor named Nico, and it's a stylish, good hair and good hands, and he has the best hair.
0: I personally don't believe your name. Makes you something. I think you make your name.
1: For sure, but okay, so it says,
2: it
1: is a guy hotter if his name matches his vibe?
2: Of course.
1: Yes, it elevates it. That's why I want my husband to be named Josh.
0: You can't.
1: I'm going to call him that. Drew, charismatic, knows how to kiss.
2: Male whore.
1: Finally, Beau, southern charm, makes you blush.
2: Beau should be Travis Kelsey's name. He'd be a Beau.
1: He'd be a great Beau.
2: Hey, Beau, what's up, man?
1: Dorkiest boy names. These scream he collects gadgets or he explains movies too much. That's you. Todd.
2: What's the name?
1: Yeah. Oh, these are dorky boy names.
2: What was the first one? Oh.
1: I haven't done them. I'm saying these are names that scream he collects gadgets or explains movies too much.
2: All right.
1: That's you. Todd. They say Todd is like the Karen. He owns cargo shorts in multiple colors. Gary loves a coupon. That's my father.
2: Gary does love a coupon.
1: Yeah, and Kip was almost named Gary until I really blew that up.
2: Thank God you stepped in on that
1: right?
2: one.
1: Right? Stanley has a favorite pen. Melvin loves board games a little too much. Eugene knows every Marvel timeline.
2: Oh, yeah, he does.
1: Clark. Enthusiastic about weather patterns.
2: And he went all the way to Eagle Scout.
1: Ooh,
2: Clark did. For sure.
1: Bernie tells you about his fantasy league.
2: And he probably looks at the constellations at night.
1: Oh, yeah, for sure.
2: He has a telescope.
1: Is there, what's the hottest name your ex had? Like, I would go with, like, if I was a boy, I would go with the Nikki and Brittany and...
2: Those are all hot names.
1: Yeah, exactly. Yeah. And which name would you never date again?
0: Oh, come on. It's no.
1: Women
0: it's
1: always say Todd.
0: It's not names. It's not names, man. You are who you are, and your name will reflect who you are.
2: Kesha, whatever you say.
1: You are who you are.
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0: Your attempt at humor has been withdrawn.
2: Thank you.
0: amazingly hot and stupid today. Once the weather hits the head, it's just stupid.

0: and pull it.
1: WNCI Fall Out Boy. In our format, that's considered an oldie. But not as old as AC/DC. I've got a fetish for these guys.
2: You should go, Dave.
3: Yeah, Dave, get out of the house. Breathe some hot air.
1: Fetish for comedy. Oh. Comedy with AC/DC. Yeah.
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28: Good morning. I'm Kelsey Webb, and here's what's happening on this Wednesday morning. A heat advisory and air quality alert are both in effect again today due to the hot temps and smoke from wildfires. A Columbus police officer is recovering after being accidentally shot by a coworker who was trying to shoot a dog. It happened while the officers were responding to a domestic dispute last night at an apartment on the northeast side. A judge has signed a gag order in connection with the Vinton County child abuse case. It prevents anyone involved from publicly commenting on the investigation surrounding the 16 children who were rescued. Intoxicating hemp products can be sold again in Ohio, including THC drinks. That's after a federal judge blocked a ban on selling them. Also, the House of Representatives has passed a bill that would make daylight saving time permanent. The legislation now heads to the Senate, and AC/DC has a concert at Ohio Stadium tonight. Storm Team 4 meteorologist Macy Tetrick says sunny and hazy, a high of 96 today. More sun, 95 tomorrow. And that's what's happening on this Wednesday morning. I'm Kelsey Webb on WNCI.
1: Dave and Jimmy. This is Dave Kalin, Jimmy Jam, and Kelsey Webb. This is a clip show, but it features a performance like nobody else. AC/DC plays Ohio Stadium. I'm not calling out the band. They're fine. If they get on stage, they play their three chords and everybody has a great time. Someone rings the bell. Oh, hot damn. It's just going to be really, really hot. The horseshoe is a hot plate for human behinds.
29: And everyone there's going to be old and wearing a black t-shirt.
1: And Kelsey pointed out earlier, like, where are they going to smoke? You're right. There's a lot of smokers. You can't smoke,
29: in the stadium.
3: Right. And okay. An air quality alert.
1: So, stand up for the AC/DC 2 minutes of fun.
30: Hello, this is Brian Johnson from AC/DC. As you might have heard, we might be looking for a new rhythm guitar player. A couple things you need to know. You need to be able to play the E chord. And the A chord. And the most difficult of our songs, you got to combine the two. Yeah, that's where I put in my lyrics about sex or cars or something like that.
31: You got an ass like a tailpipe. You need the fluorescent lights. I got to ride it all night.
30: Also helps if you're under 5'3 is to make me and the mates seem a little taller. You got anything to say, Angus?
32: Well, you gotta be able to play a guitar, you know. Yeah.
30: It helps if you bring in cigarettes or some weed for filling. If you laugh like you've been smoking Marlboro Reds your whole life, it kind of sounds like this. Also, if you can come up with three-word album titles like Highway to Hell, Who Made Who, Back in Black, Razor's Edge, and Stiff Upper Lip, that helps too.
1: I love that so much. Good. The accent is so on, I don't even get half the comedy. Well, enjoy yourself tonight. We'll find out who passed away tomorrow.
29: I thought about going, and then just for the hell, anytime something's at Ohio Stadium, yeah, it's fun to go to. And I thought about, maybe I should go. And then the temperature, man.
3: I know. My husband's trying to go, too.
1: Have at it.
3: It was so miserable. Ugh. So sweaty.
29: Unless you really love the band. I don't really love the band.
3: Yeah.
1: And now, a beaver attack. A man in New York is recovering after he was attacked. by a beaver swimming in a lake. Let's see. Brandon Shortsleeve was in the water with his brother and friends, and the beaver came at him.
4: The first time my friend ended up picking it up, swam back at him. So we were like, okay, it just is out for blood. This was a puncture bite. His teeth went through my stomach. He said something attacked him. I just jumped in the water, and then I grabbed whatever it was attacking him, pulled it out. I was a little freaked out. I didn't, like, think it was a beaver at first. You know, I just grabbed this little brown blob in the water. It ended up biting me a few times as I got it out of the water. So I was like, I got to keep a good grip on this thing. And then I just tossed him pretty far.
29: It's terrifying.
1: It is. But you don't hear about beaver attacks like you used to. Society has changed and evolved.
29: We had a lake behind my house growing up. We would swim in all the time. Yeah. And there was beavers in there. There's a beaver dam in there.
3: You stayed safe?
29: I never thought about a beaver coming after you.
3: Beaver attack.
1: The governor of Nevada, Joe Lombardo, was pulled over a couple months ago in Vegas for apparently rolling through a red light. He said, "You know who I am."
29: All right, that away, buddy.
1: He got out of it. Here's the camera of the police officer going, "Oh man, I got a decision to make."
5: How you doing, sir? Sergeant Pacheco, Metro Police. The reason I'm stopping you is for the I'm aware for the red light violation back there. Your right turn onto Giles here. So you're good to go, sir. Appreciate you. Have a good day.
1: If I was the governor, I would not employ that crap.
29: Well, you say that, and I wouldn't either, but you're a different person. I've never done that. You've never done it. There are media people in the city that have done that before.
3: Yes.
29: And I've seen it.
3: Yes.
29: Video, well, right? I don't even remember who it was. There was somebody, some newscaster.
3: If you're intoxicated, I think that you're probably more likely to do it.
29: Was that person intoxicated?
3: Yeah, and so was Reese Witherspoon when she
1: Well, not the governor of Nevada.
3: Yeah.
1: He just zoomed through a light.
29: We had somebody used to work on the show. And this person got pulled over while drinking and handed the officer their business card with their license. And they let him go.
3: Whoa. See, that's the way to do it.
29: Three times.
3: Three times?
29: Three times.
3: Oh, that was back in the day when we were a big deal.
29: Yeah, now we're lucky to get away with it once now.
3: Right?
1: We would be fraud marched in a big police van.
29: And now the chest cam would be released.
3: Yep.
29: Like they humiliated that one newscaster that I was telling you about.
3: Yep.
29: Chest cam would be released.
32: Hey, I'm Jimmy Jam. Yeah.
3: And the officer says, "I listen to country."
29: Yeah, exactly.
1: Joke's on you. We're all clean. This is Dave and Jimmy.
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7: Another hot and hazy sunshiny day today. Highs around 96, but we'll feel like we're in the triple digits. I'm Storm Team 4 meteorologist Macy Tetrick on the morning zoo.
1: This reading from the book of Tame Impala. Run from the sun like Dracula.

0: WNCI, Tame Impala. Jim Gaffigan had a funny... Usually Jim Gaffigan just makes fun of food. He actually had a great line about heat like this. You can hear the sun. He just step outside. It's a good one. Rando news, including Insta polling.
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3: This is Chelsea Handler from Dear Chelsea. 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
4: If you come over here to play games, I'ma check you, okay? If you do some in the news that don't sound good, I'ma play you. Do better or do less so I don't have to do so much. I'm Yamanika, and I'm out. Open your

0: I feel responsibility. Today is going to be obnoxious and stupid. So hot, so humid, and there's wildfires out in Wisconsin way. They're coming our way. Prepare thee for death. Dave and Jimmy. Welcome, Jimmy. Hi, Jimmy.
1: Jimmy.
2: Hey.
1: Jimmy did not set his alarm at all. We've all done it. It's a terrible thing to happen.
2: That's the worst thing ever. Sorry, guys.
1: Man.
2: I know how you made it without me this far.
1: Well, we've been struggling. Yeah. We've missed you a lot.
2: Yeah. You sound a great comedian.
0: So yesterday at this time, I was telling you the man was coming down on Instagram. Instagram was opening up this thing that you have to get out of. You have to opt out of. Called AI Share. Some AI remix that would inconceivably take your pictures and others' pictures and allow you to do strange things with it and allow the Insta AI machine to learn. The blowback was so hard, so fast, that yesterday, after I read the story a half hour later, Kelsey tells me, oh, no, they backed off.
1: Yep.
0: So it was terrifying. I hope they

0: don't do that. But it also shows you what little power you have. The next time your iPhone says you have an update, mm-hmm. you just install whatever the F it wants.
1: But at least people notice, though, right away, right?
0: Only because of that story. Yeah. Someone reads the fine print that we just
1: Will, yeah. I'm not going to.
0: Now, the best of late night from last night.
2: There's a brutal heat wave hitting most of the country. Right here in New York City, it's 95 degrees. It is so hot, people are standing outside trying to catch those random AC drops in their tongue. It's so hot, CVS is begging people to steal their deodorant. It's so hot, World Cup game between France and Spain was 90 minutes of hydration with a 3-minute soccer break.
3: A couple in Brazil recently attempted to break a Guinness World Record by kissing 195 times in 30 seconds, besting the previous record holder, any Italian grandmother.
2: United Airlines is introducing a premium row that will have an empty middle seat with a tray table for the aisle and window seats to share.
4: Oh.
2: Yeah. They're also releasing an ultra-cheap option where you sit in the middle seat and everyone eats off your lap.
3: A highway in Connecticut was recently closed for several hours after a truck spilled thousands of cans of Michelob Ultra. Said beer lovers, that's fine.
0: Hey, that's what I drink.
1: Yeah, and are you proud of it?
0: I'm not ashamed. Michelob Ultra.
1: I know, because the other guys with the dark beer, they're all fat.
0: They're all fat.
1: Yeah.
0: Most of them have beards, too, but they're all fat. Hey, look at you, you wimp. Okay, whatever, fatty.
5: She's warming up.
1: Whatever, fatty.
0: How many group chats are you in? This is not really definitive science. It's a survey asking the question, how many group chats are you in? The popular answer was zero.
1: Zero?
0: Yeah. 35% of us have no group chats. After that, it was kind of like, 1% have 20 group chats. Oh, how can you keep up? I think I have about 4, and I'm obliged to. They're family and friends.
1: Right, right. I mean, group chat takes up most of my time.
0: Are you serious? Yeah. I have one with you two.
1: Really?
0: That's
1: it. You don't have a family or a friend group chat?
0: Nope.
1: You don't have a family group chat?
0: I barely have a family and I have no friends.
1: Wait, you're telling me your nephews don't send pics of the kids to, like, everyone at once?
0: No. I never get pics of the kids.
1: Wow.
0: Our business group chat isn't, hey, how you doing? It's not.
6: Yeah, no, it's business.
1: Sure.
6: I assume that counts in your survey there. Right?
1: I have one with my husband's family. I'm the only one from not in the family. And all his aunts and uncles and cousins.
0: Whoa, congrats.
1: I mean, they send pics all day long, like sunrises.
0: He's mocking you. Stop.
1: I know.
0: It's time to reward excellence. American athlete Rob Leah has made history by becoming the first person to conquer the double seven. What's the double seven? An endurance test that combines climbing the 7 summits, the highest in the world, and swimming the ocean 7. Over the past 17 years, he scaled the highest mountain peak on all 7 continents, completely unassisted solo swims across seven of the world's most dangerous oceans. That's amazing.
1: And survived?
0: Yeah. Oh. He's the first.
1: Sounds terrible.
0: I know. Who has the time for that?
1: I know. Well, I can't answer my group chats.
0: I barely get on my treadmill. Gen Z is increasingly moving back in with mom and dad. Don't I know it. Or never leaving in the first place. A recent analysis of U.S. Census data, which means who's living under this roof, and they actually have science behind this. Nearly 1 in 5 Americans between the ages of 25 and 35 now live with their parents or grandparents, and that's the highest level on record. I understand why.
1: Oh, for sure. Life is expensive.
0: But it sucks for everyone involved. The younger person wants to go out and get their life.
1: Yeah.
0: They want to go, you know, even if they're living at home, living in an apartment alone, they want their own life.
1: Yeah, and that's a good experience to know how to do your own laundry and find your food.
6: When I lived at home, like, in my late 20s, I think my parents liked it.
1: Yeah.
6: Having somebody there. I think Dave likes it, he won't admit. His daughter being there, he'd be lost.
1: Lost?
6: He'd be lost. If she wasn't there...
1: He'd be lost?
6: Yes, I think they, you know, schedule their dinners around her and what she wants to eat and that kind of thing. Am I right?
0: No!
6: Oh, come on.
0: You believe what you want.
6: Do you make sure she has whatever she wants for dinner every night?
0: I have no choice.
6: Right, now when that was... if she left tomorrow, that'd be just...
1: He gives you a purpose.
6: Yes.
0: Mission accomplished. So check the box. I checked the box. Where I come from, as soon... I graduated high school at 17, okay?
1: Mm-hmm.
0: And then I said... It's been wonderful. You two have been great to me. And I never, ever, ever went back. Mm-hmm. Ever. And that's how I grew up. So that's my reality. When my kids did not do that, I was surprised and shocked. Like, yeah, get out of here.
1: What did I do wrong?
0: Come on. Yeah. There's an apartment that you need to, find cockroaches in. And finally, a sign of the times. Howard Stern has laid off a dozen staffers because he's dropping down to just one new show per week after Labor Day.
6: So he's retiring, basically, semi-retiring.
0: Yeah. Lay off a dozen. He's laying off a dozen staffers, and he's keeping some still. We don't have staffers to lay off. Olivia, you're up. This is Dave and Jimmy.

0: Dave and Jimmy. Happy Wednesday. This is Dave Kalin, Jimmy Jam, and Kelsey Webb. Headlines now. And then we'll take your calls for Benson Boone Voyage. It's a trip to see him in Chicago. Benson Boone Voyage so far has been horror stories from your vacations. 99% of them have been stomach distress and explosive diarrhea. Let's see if we can come up with some more variety in our vacation from hell. But that's in a moment. Now, headlines brought to you by Wright Pat Credit Union.
1: Swifties are very upset that the pictures have not been released yet of the wedding, and they are now spamming Travis Kelce and trying to bully him into making it happen.
2: It's hilarious.
1: Because they can't get to the queen, mommy. Yeah, is that what's going on?
2: Mother.
1: Mother.
2: And daddy.
1: Give a break. We got the dog yesterday. What more do you want?
2: I know, right? That was big.
1: This whole thing is too much.
2: The slow release.
1: No, how in the world can they bully Travis Kelce? He's daddy now.
2: I don't know.
1: Be nice to daddy.
2: Exactly. I mean, McKinley worships him.
1: And he, by the way, is not making the decisions at all on this.
2: Can you imagine? He would release it on his podcast.
1: Oh, my God.
2: Here's a photo.
1: They're trying to embarrass him.
0: I don't think that's possible.
1: They released a bunch of throwback videos and pictures yesterday that the Swifties did. We're going to keep doing this until you release the pictures. They released a video clip from Catching Kelce when he did a dating show.
0: He did that. Mm-hmm. Also, his college football players from photos from the University of Cincinnati.
1: Yeah.
0: Oh, he looked like a...
1: Well, in this one...
0: He looked like a turd.
1: In the dating show, he was wearing a bright pink tank top, a short, tight neon green gym shorts, an electric orange headband.
2: Such a bro.
1: He was guiding women through a series of dance moves.
2: Oh, wow.
1: I know.
2: As if he cares.
1: He didn't care about anything.
2: No.
1: No, man. He got his queen.
2: Yeah.
1: She'll always be a gazillionaire. You know, he did it right. I think Timothée Chalamet is doing it right.
0: Okay.
1: Because he was at the World Cup game yesterday. Huh? He hooked himself a billionaire as well, who might have more staying power.
2: Mm-hmm.
1: And is hotter than Taylor Swift.
2: Oh.
1: Although she's not the biggest talent in the world like Tate.
2: Kylie.
1: He's with Kylie Jenner. She'll make lip kits for the next 20 years.
2: Probably.
1: And so he's got a billionaire, and he goes, sits courtside at every single Knicks game. He was yesterday at the Norway, or at the, I can't remember. France played
2: France and Spain.
0: It's not like Timothée Chalamet doesn't have his own career.
1: He has his own money, but not that kind of money.
2: And so does Travis. Yeah.
1: Yeah.
0: Great tickets at a World Cup game? Yeah, he's got that money.
1: Courtside?
0: Yes, he's got that
1: money. I don't know if he does.
0: Okay.
1: But he's going cray. He's going ham at these games, losing his mind. Here he is meeting the Dallas Cowboy cheerleaders yesterday, and he was so excited. He's like a little kid.
3: Yo, nice to meet you guys.
0: I'm starstruck.
1: Aww. And if you, nice to meet you guys, if you saw the way he acted around the Knicks players, like after they won the championship, he's like a little kid. It's great.
2: So likable, yeah.
1: He's not at all like Marty Supreme, where he's real cocky and a jerk, and I mean, he's a great actor.
2: So now you're realizing that when actors act, it's not who they are.
1: Some of them.
2: It's a character.
1: Some of them.
2: Oh.
1: Some always play the same character because that's who they are.
2: Oh.
1: But he's not. I mean, I saw him. He's in the locker room with the

0: took his shirt off and celebrated with
1: crazy.
0: Fans. Yeah.
1: So.
2: And the Knicks are like, what are you doing here, small white man?
1: Yeah. No, I think you're right. July 18th this weekend. I do like Christmas in July. That's all Hallmark will play right now. That's all they have. And when you have to spend time sitting around with an old lady and you hang out with your mom.
0: It's perfect.
1: You just flip it on and you got as many hours as you want of instant entertainment.
0: Perfect, yeah.
1: And then what they do is they premiere something new each weekend. This weekend is Snowbound for the Holidays. That's every Saturday they release a new movie in July. Last weekend was A Little Christmas Market. Weekend before, Christmas Under Construction.
0: Man, they're busy.
1: I know. This one's coming up. This should be next weekend. I have a preview of this one.
3: Tonight, Hallmark's Christmas in July celebration continues with Christmas at a Slaughterhouse. 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She's a gorgeous biochemist from the big city who's hiding the fact that her newest soy-based beef substitute causes intestinal distress. It's Christmas at a slaughterhouse. Tonight.
1: I like it.
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0: sentence about line five. Dave and Jimmy. This is Dave Kalin, Jimmy Jam, and Kelsey Webb. The name of the game is Benson Boone Voyage. You want a trip to see Benson Boone in Chicago. You just have to tell us your vacation story from hell. So far, they've been entertaining but explosive diarrhea. Hopefully, we'll go different. Dave and Jimmy, are you there?
1: I am here.
0: Thank you for calling. Let's hear your vacation story from hell.
1: Okay, so I was visiting my brother in Charleston, South Carolina. And so we went on a boat. And this guy's a real D-bag. He just does what he wants. Blares music, hits waves, and we're trying to relax. And anyway, we pull over to shore, hit a sand dune. My ex-fiance goes flying across the boat, head first in the side. Head splits open. Oh. I grab a towel and wrap it up. He doesn't care. He's like, oh, well, we'll go back to Charleston. I was like, dude, that's 40 minutes away. We need to get a doctor. And so I basically tell him to kick his ass, lift us off. And then the worst part here is that when we get done from a nurse from the restaurant there, we're like, I'll take you guys out of town. And then so we got sutured up and all the stuff. Might have to go to plastic surgery. Don't care. She's with my ex now. But these guys stopped me when she's crying. And I was holding her head and walking to the hotel. And these rednecks were like, we don't beat women here in South Carolina, son. Where are you from? And I was like, oh, my God. And they hate Ohio people. Like, for Ohio, backtoohio.com, it's a thing. And they came up to me, literally put a hand, the guy shoves me after I get pissed. And I laid one on him, and then a cop was right there. And then the guy, cops, the escorts, I split us up and told us to go to our room. I don't know what happened to them.
2: Wow.
1: But it was, yeah. Yeah, it was fun.
0: That's good. Ooh. And you say it almost like you're repeating it to a doctor. There's no passion. I mean, wow. You went through some stuff.
1: I work in the ER, so.
0: You know, okay.
1: I'm kind of used to it, like seeing that dead people and stuff, but, you know.
0: That's amazing. That is amazing. It really is. I mean, that one's good. Let's see. Dave and Jimmy, are you there, Tina?
3: Yes.
0: Your vacation from hell story, please.
3: About 10 years ago, took my 8-year-old son down to Disney World, picked up a rental car the night before, got on the road the next day, stopped and noticed a tire going low. Basically, a slow leak in the tire. Every 2 hours, had to pull over and air up the tire. Called the rental car company on the road and found the only place we could get the tire fixed was down in Savannah, Georgia. So tried to get down to Savannah in order to get the tire fixed on the way down. In the meantime, Tropical Storm Beatrice had come through and apparently flooded the roadways. So they diverted you onto side roads and everything. Tire still going low. Can't find a gas station. 8-year-old has to now go to the bathroom and pee and everything. Found a Wendy's that was 4 o'clock in the afternoon was closed because they were out of food and out of toilet paper and everything shut down. Basically had to convince my 8-year-old son that he had to pee in a bottle, which he had never done before and didn't do it well.
0: Oh,
3: so
0: no.
3: There was pee all over the back of the car. Made it down to Savannah. The tire store was closed. Had to sit there until the next day in a hotel room that we didn't expect to pay for. And finally got back on the road at like 2 o'clock in the afternoon the next day. So,
4: but besides that,
3: new skills.
4: How was Disney besides that?
3: Really hot. Yeah. And the water down there is really gross smelling.
4: At Disney?
3: Yeah.
5: Really?
3: It was fun.
4: All right.
0: Tina, I'm sorry.
4: Okay. I didn't notice that.
0: Sorry.
5: No, never.
0: Can't challenge your story. It's really good.
4: You can't go to Disney in the summer. We learned that.
5: Oh, July, Disney, don't.
0: My friend who lives just outside of Disney on purpose says, this time of year, you are a fool.
5: When you're on the blacktop.
0: You're a fool to go so there. Hot. Even if you don't go to Disney. It's the heat plus the humidity. It's imagine what we have now, but every single day.
5: Waiting in a line for an hour and a half.
0: However, I'll chalk it up to first world problems. You got hot at Disney. Well, you're at effing Disney. This guy had a D-bag with a boat. His girlfriend's head was split open, and he had to punch out some Carolinan. This is Dave and Jimmy.
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0: 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The sound of mariachi is almost like reggae to me. It's never bad. Now your headlines.
1: Another heat advisory and air quality alert day. It's going to be hazy from smoke from wildfires in Wisconsin and Canada.
0: So my hookah party is off.
1: Your hookah party's off, but AC/DC in the shoe is on tonight. Perfect conditions. Also, Ohio is one of four states linked to this stomach bug outbreak. It's us, Michigan, West Virginia, and Kentucky all linked. THC drinks can be sold in Ohio again. A federal judge reversed a ban on them. So intoxicating hemp. Man, go get your intoxicating hemp and then go to AC/DC.
0: I thought the apocalypse would come in a bigger sort of thing, nuclear war. But no it's... explosive diarrhea, AC/DC, really hot.
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0: This is Dave Kalin, Jimmy Jam, and Kelsey Webb. This is a clip show, but it features a performance like nobody else. AC/DC plays Ohio Stadium. I'm not calling out the band. They're fine. If they get on stage, they play their three chords, and everybody has a great time, and someone rings a bell. Oh, hot damn. It's just going to be really, really hot. The horseshoe is a hot plate for human behinds.
1: And everyone there's going to be old and wearing a black t-shirt.
0: And Kelsey pointed out earlier, like, where are they going to smoke? You're right. There's a lot of smokers. You can't smoke,
1: in the stadium.
2: Right. And okay. An air quality alert.
0: So, stand up for the AC/DC 2 minutes of fun.
3: Hello, this is Brian Johnson from AC/DC. As you might have heard, we might be looking for a new rhythm guitar player. A couple things you need to know. You need to be able to play the E chord. And the A chord. And in the most difficult of our songs, you got to combine the two. That's where I put in my lyrics about sex or cars or something like that.
4: You've got an ass I could kill, baby. You need the fluorescent lights. I got to ride it all night.
3: Also helps if you're under 5'3", is to make me and the mates seem a little taller. You got anything to say, Angus?
5: Well, you're gonna be able to play the guitar, yeah.
3: It helps if you bring in cigarettes or some weed for filling. If you laugh like you've been smoking Marlboro Reds your whole life, it kind of sounds like this. Also, if you can come up with three-word album titles like Highway to Hell, Who Made Who, Back in Black, Race's Edge, and Stiff Off a Lip, that helps too.
0: I love that so much.
1: Good.
0: The accent is so on, I don't even get half the comedy. Well, enjoy yourself tonight. We'll find out who passed away tomorrow.
1: I thought about going, and then just for the hell, anytime something's at Ohio Stadium, yeah. It's fun to go to. And I thought about, maybe I should go. And then the temperature, man.
2: I know. My husband's trying to go, too.
0: Have at it.
2: It was so miserable. Ugh. So sweaty.
1: Unless you really love the band. I don't really love the band.
2: Yeah.
0: And now, Beaver Attack. A man in New York is recovering after he was attacked by a beaver swimming in a lake. Brandon Shortsleeve was in the water with his brother and friends, and the beaver came at him.
6: The first time my friend ended up picking it up, swam back at him. So we were like, okay, just as out for blood. This was a puncture bite. His teeth went through my stomach. He said something attacked him. I just jumped in the water, and then I grabbed whatever it was attacking him, pulled it out. I was a little freaked out. I didn't, like, think it was a beaver at first. You know, I just grabbed this little brown blob in the water. It ended up biting me a few times as I got it out of the water. So I was like, I got to keep a good grip on this thing. And then I just tossed him pretty far.
1: It's terrifying.
0: It is. But you don't hear about beaver attacks like you used to. Society has changed and evolved.
1: We had a lake behind my house growing up, and we'd swim in all the time. Yeah. And there was beavers in there. There's a beaver dam in there.
2: You stayed safe?
1: I never thought about a beaver coming after you.
2: Beaver attack.
0: The governor of Nevada, Joe Lombardo, was pulled over a couple months ago in Vegas for apparently rolling through a red light. He said, "You know who I am."
1: All right, that away, buddy.
0: He got out of it. Here's the camera of the police officer going, "Oh man, I got a decision to make."
7: How you doing, sir? Sergeant Pacheco, Metro Police. The reason I'm stopping you is for the I'm aware for the red light violation back there. Your right turn onto Giles here. So you're good to go, sir. Appreciate you. Have a good day.
0: Wow. If I was the governor, I would not employ that crap.
1: Well, you say that, and I wouldn't either, but you're a different person. I've never done that. You've never done it. There are media people in this city that have done that before.
2: Yes.
1: And I've seen it.
2: Yes.
1: Video, well, right? I don't remember who it was. There was somebody, some newscaster.
2: If you're intoxicated, I think that you're probably more likely to do it.
1: Was that person intoxicated?
2: Yeah, and so was Reese Witherspoon when she
0: Well, not the governor of Nevada.
2: Yeah.
0: He just zoomed through a light.
1: We had somebody used to work on a show. And this person got pulled over while drinking and handed the officer their business card with their license. And they let him go.
2: Whoa. See, that's the way to do it.
1: Three times.
2: Three times?
1: Three times.
2: Oh, that was back in the day when we were a big deal.
1: Yeah, now we're lucky to get away with it once now.
2: Right?
0: We would be frog marched in a big police van.
1: Said, and now the chest cam would be released.
2: Yep.
1: Like the Humiliator, that one newscaster that I was telling you about.
2: Yep.
1: Chest cam would be released.
0: Hey, I'm Jimmy Jam.
2: And the officer says, I listen to country.
1: Yeah, exactly.
0: Joke's on you. We're all clean. This is David Jimmy.
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0: So apparently there are wildfires right now in Wisconsin and Canada, and now they're drifting into our region, so that's why it's going to be so hazy
1: today. So we have a mesquite flavor to our atmosphere.
0: Yes. Ohio could get 9 a.m. winter sunrises and sunsets closer to 6 if this bill is passed at the House of Representatives.
2: It's national, right?
0: Yeah, it's national.
2: It'd be national.
0: But I'm just saying how

0: That is true.
1: Because it's dark.
0: So what's the difference?
1: Right. Well, the difference is kids are waiting for buses.
0: Kids. Yep, that's a big difference.
1: But is it even light in the middle of winter? It's not when your kids are going out the bus stop. It's already
0: dark. Yeah, you're right. It's just starting to get light.
1: Yeah, I'm moving to Alaska where they have 12 hours of sunshine.
0: Let's go. CDC says 4 states are likely linked to a nationwide outbreak causing explosive diarrhea. Ohio, Michigan, West Virginia, and Kentucky. They say the strains found in these states are all similar. The working theory is bagged lettuce is the culprit, but we don't know for sure. THC drinks can be sold in Ohio again after a federal judge blocked a ban on selling intoxicating hemp products because there was a lawsuit.
2: Great ride home. Straight through that Route 23 drive-thru. Give me that box of that old cobweb stuff.
0: A Columbus police officer is recovering after being accidentally shot by another officer who was trying to shoot a dog. This happened while the officers were responding to a domestic dispute last night on the northeast side. They went into an apartment, dog lunged at an officer, shot at it, accidentally also shot the other officer. Miserable. Yes, but they are doing well, including the dog. Columbus Zoo has announced the death of a moose named Bert. Bert came to the zoo in 2022 after being rescued in Alaska. He hated the dark nights here in Ohio.
1: Must have.
0: Did you know that moose are the largest members of the deer family?
1: Meese. Oh. The plural of moose.
0: Oh, yeah.
1: Meese.
0: That's true.
2: Deer, no.
0: No.
1: I know, I'm kidding.
0: Moose. Okay. Mooses.
1: I was trying to get her to go.
2: I've never heard that before.
0: Mooses are part of the deer's family.
1: Yeah, they are.
0: There. Buckeye merch news, Jimmy.
1: What?
0: So you know.
1: Tell me. Let me know.
0: The rally.
1: The jerseys are here.
0: No, the Rally House on Lane Avenue has a bunch of merch. They are planning to tear it down completely and build a new big one.
2: But they got to get rid of old inventory. Is that the gig?
0: I haven't heard that yet.
1: I can't shop in that place. Have you been there?
0: It is so
1: That particular location,
0: overwhelming. Well, that's a mini one.
1: They can't fit their merch in there. Yeah. Everything is on top of everything in there.
0: Go out to the Polaris location or Lewis Center or whatever.
1: I go to the Lewis Center one. Oh, it's overwhelming.
0: I could spend hours
1: there. It's overwhelming. They have so much stuff in there.
0: The Buckeye, beautiful Buckeye Couture sweatshirts that cost $150. Everything. I want them all.
2: We'll end the news with air quotes. That was the news.
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1: We still got a lot more than a couple months before we can proclaim the song of summer. But at this point, it's hard to argue with Ella Langley. Her smash shoes in Texas is not only dominating summer, it's on the verge of making history.
2: Yeah, it's on a tear. 13 weeks now at number one on Billboard's Hot 100, and that is not normal.
3: No, it's not normal at all. It's historic. Ella is now one of only five women with at least 13 weeks on top and the only country artist.
1: She's now tied with Brandy and Monica's The Boy Is Mine, only a single step ahead at second place with 14 weeks. Or I Will Always Love You, Whitney Houston, and We Belong Together by Mariah.
2: And it's Mariah again at number one with All I Want for Christmas Is You at 22 weeks. And that song always comes back to number one during the holidays, which feels almost like a cheat code a little bit.
1: Yeah, so if you remove holiday music, Ella is only 1 week away from tying the record for the most weeks at number one on the Hot 100 by any female artist. Impressive. Choosing Texas out now.
0: That's direct from Hollywood.
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It's Dave and Jimmy in the morning, live Thursday with the finale of Benson Boone Voyage, and we'll either talk to the happiest or saddest version of Tony Dibben ever. 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

0: WNCI 97.9, Columbus's number one hit music station. Ryan Seacrest, Sisney, Tanya, the trifecta, all here. And off air just a second ago, we had the privilege of seeing a new Samsung video, basically a mini popcorn blockbuster featuring two superstars, the one and only Spider-Man and Samsung's brand new generation of foldables.
1: Yeah, which includes an entirely new foldable shape, by the way. It's so cool.
0: Yeah, a brand new shape is coming.
2: I kind of feel like foldable phones are super hot right now, with other companies zeroing in on their versions now. But this is actually Samsung's 8th generation of foldable phones.
0: Which, needless to say, gives them a massive leg up on the competition. After 8 versions, you know they've got a superior product. One good enough for Spider-Man to pack into some seriously sticky situations.
1: Yeah, and I'd wager if it's good enough for the web slinger saving the day, it's beyond good enough for our day-to-day.
2: And Spidey really does use Samsung stuff in Spider-Man Brand New Day. From what I understand, he's slinging around town with a Galaxy Z Flip.
0: Such a seamless partnership, because Peter Parker is the kind of techie brainiac who would have the hottest, smartest phone, which is why Samsung is, of course, his go-to.
1: I can't wait to check out all these new Samsung foldables, particularly this new shape and Spider-Man Brand New Day, of course, which hits theaters July 31st.
0: That's coming. Reserve the next Galaxy.

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So the mosquitoes never used to bite me. 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But if you want to keep them away from your backyard, you don't need a zapper. 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And it works. I'll tell you what it is in just a few minutes.

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1: Quote of the day for your Wednesday. But mosquitoes, for some reason this season, they've decided they like my blood. And I got bites. You get the bites. I got them all over the place. I don't know how they get into my situations. Like, they get in there. How? Right. Like, even with clothes on, they get in there.
2: Yeah, they go up.
1: I don't know how they go up. I don't feel them go up, but I feel them get in there. So, studies show that yards with expensive anti-bug products have the same number of bugs as those without. So instead of doing all that, put mostly empty beer bottles around your yard. That's fun.
2: It's giving frat vibes. Why?
1: Well, you got to empty the beer bottles first. So, fun. The beer attracts mosquitoes and keeps them away from you. So
2: they go into the bottle.
1: They go to the bottle. They smell the bottle. They like the alcohol. They want to buzz. A kick. Beer. Empty beer bottles. Just try it in your backyard. See what happens.
2: That's so funny.
1: And you get to empty the beer bottles. Today's quote of the day for us. If you weren't ready, you would not have the opportunity. Mm. If you weren't capable, you would not have the desire.
2: I like that.
1: Distill it down.
2: It's a good one.
1: Got to distill it down sometimes.
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Hi, it's Dave and Jimmy in the morning, live Thursday with the finale of Benson Boone Voyage, and we'll either talk to the happiest or saddest version of Tony Dibben ever. 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

0: So I actually just watched a documentary about the founder of Zara, where these pants are coming from.
1: Oh, you did?
2: Okay.
0: Yeah. I don't know how, you know, when you just randomly go through, I don't know what streamer I was on and I searched, and then there was the Zara founder. Apparently the guy it does not like the spotlight. He's very enigmatic, very mysterious, but I think was like one of the wealthiest people on the planet for a while. Yeah. You know, Zara was the brand that started, and then it expanded all over the world. And that's where these pants are coming from that are called Zara Death Trousers. They're hugely popular this summer because people are falling over on their faces. Why are they popular?
1: Well, you would think they'd be popular for a fashion sense because they are like a wide leg pant, which wide leg pants are very in right now. And these like kind of just like they almost like drape on your legs, so they kind
0: feel
1: of
0: so good.
1: Yes, and they're really long and flowy. But the issue is, people are really just eating it with these pants because
0: are they tripping on the bottom of them and falling over?
1: It's not even that; like they almost like parachute open when you take a step. So then, like the top of your foot, like your toes, get stuck, and then you trip forward going upstairs or on sidewalks. And so these videos have gone viral of all these women
0: scraped up,
1: showing their scrapes and being like, oh, the pants did it again, and they have like a huge scrape on their elbow.
0: But or like everybody wants the Zara death trouser.
1: That's the thing.
0: Okay, thank you very much for that. Be careful in your death trousers.
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1: Okay. 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Did you know that?
2: You
1: For BTS, Jungkook?
2: No.
1: Bam. 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

Yeah. 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I don't even wanna go to your house. Every time I sit on that couch, I feel like you lecture me. Eventually, I bet that we could've made this work and probably would've figured things out. But I guess I'm a letdown, but it's cool, I checked out. Oh, you wanna be friends now? Okay, let's put my fake face on and pretend now. 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That didn't even happen. I mean, why are you laughing? Must've missed that joke, let me see if I can find a reaction. No, but at least you're happy.

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1: So this is interesting. There is a beware sign in front of the office building, and it reads with great detail on what you should do if you encounter this wild and possibly dangerous animal, which I would not think would be roaming around our building here. But Sisney got a picture of the sign, and they're saying coyotes are in the area. Coyotes in the area, right?
2: Yeah, and they tell you what to do. Obviously, like, don't engage, don't approach them, and get loud and get make loud. Yourself big and say, go away, coyote!
3: But they don't respond to that because I saw one in the street, and it was, like, in the middle of the street, and I honked for it to move. I honk, and it didn't move.
2: But you didn't say...
1: Well, you didn't get big.
2: Go away,
1: you didn't get loud,
2: coyote!
1: You said, go away, coyote!
3: 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How much bigger could I get?
1: Go away, coyote, out your window.
2: Go away, coyote!
1: So, I want to break this down for a second. First of all, thank you to building management for making us aware of the coyote. However, there really isn't any animal encounter where I will stand, stare, get big, and yell something at. I will turn and run.
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Gracie Abrams. Well, she really took off in 2024 thanks to her hit single, That's So True. You could say her career exploded. But Gracie's hope is that a better verb would be blossomed. Her biggest wish is for longevity, not to be a flash in the pan. She opened up about fusing that sentiment into her lyrics on her new album, Daughter from Hell, out Friday. 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
1: Let's go. Seacrest here in position to play your favorites all in a row. It's been several days since Tame and Jenny skipped a countdown, but keeping the streak alive, sneaking in today. They kick it off at 5 with Dracula.

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1: Do you think Pink Pantheress could have fathomed an Olympic ice skater would help make this a smash when she recorded it? Shout out to Lisa Liu for that gold medal performance with Stateside at number 3, still going strong in summer.

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And look at this. We're up to the number one song. So, if you're Zara Larsson, you're kind of loving being Zara Larsson right now. She was just at number three with Pink Panthers. Now this Midnight Sun, number one.

Hi, it's Dave and Jimmy in the morning. Live Thursday with the finale of Benson Boone Voyage. And we'll either talk to the happiest or saddest version of Tony Dibben ever. 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
1: Got a call coming up in a moment that has sparked a heated debate in the back room. In the meantime, hang tight. We'll get you in a second.

0: Dave and Jimmy in the morning, and Columbus is hit music all day. It is Seacrest on WNCI 97.9. Let me grab Tiffany. How are you doing?
1: I'm doing all right. How are you?
0: Well, good. Thanks for asking. We're all here. I've got the back room and the front room and all of us on mic. You're calling because your son's friend's mom is dressing inappropriately. Can you explain?
1: Yeah, I will. So my 12-year-old son, he's been going to his friend's house a lot this summer because they have a pool, which has been great. He gets to hang out with his friends, and honestly, it's really been a lifesaver during this heat wave.
0: Right.
1: But yesterday, when I picked him up, the friend's mom was wearing a very tiny thong bikini.
0: Oh.
1: And yeah, and I was uncomfortable. I mean, these are 12-year-old boys, and I was not expecting that environment.
0: Is your son going over to the pool again?
1: Yeah, he goes over all the time.
2: But is she a good friend of yours? Like, and you just have an honest conversation? Yes, I would. Like, if it was one of my friends, I'd be like, hey, can you not have your butt cheeks out?
0: I would.
1: I don't know her that well. I know her because of my son. But
0: How about this? Find another mom that knows her well to have the conversation, or both of you just send her a note.
3: Yeah, that's good.
0: That says, hey, you know, we don't need our kids seeing this right now. So,
1: that's a great idea.
0: All right. Thank you very much for calling. I'm glad your son cooling off at the pool. You'll probably never want to leave.
1: I'm going to give your suggestion a shot. That's a good one.
0: Go for it. 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

0: Seacrest, Disney, Tanya. Here we go with a trending report, Tanya.
1: Ryan was one of the few invitees who didn't show up to Taylor Swift and Travis Kelce's giant Madison Square Garden wedding on July 3rd.
0: Let's give some context here, please.
1: Wait,
0: I did not, not show up.
1: I'm going in. You said you actually RSVP'd, yes, and then Disney hired you to host the 4th of July special on the 3rd and the 4th, so you had to cancel. Well, the internet is split, and some people were saying that it was poor etiquette and that you chose work over friends. And then other people were defending you, pointing out that you were probably contractually obligated and that even Robert Pattinson had to miss the wedding because he was shooting Batman. So that same week he had work.
0: Can I tell you more than what Tanya reads in the news?
2: Yes.
0: I couldn't go because I do have a Disney contract. And as part of my Disney contract, I host tentpole events, live events for them throughout the year, namely New Year's Eve. This July 4th project falls under the category of tentpole events for live Disney programming. I was obligated to do. The other part of this was when they asked me to do it initially, I thought, oh, cool. I'll go to New York and then I'll go down for the 4th to Nashville to do the show. Then as it got closer, they decided to have the programming be 24 hours with a launch on July 3rd in the evening, making it impossible to be in two places at once.
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Hi, it's Dave and Jimmy in the morning. 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And we'll either talk to the happiest or saddest version of Tony Dibben ever. 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
1: To cat lovers.
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1: I don't know. They just surprise me. 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
0: No, that's a myth.
1: Go! No!

0: Ryan Seacrest with you, WNCI 97.9, Columbus's number one hit music station. Thanks for having us on to get you through your day, streaming everywhere, your device, your phone. You know, Georgia, there's a stray cat that made it into the backyard at my place. And yeah, except Georgia does not like this cat. So the growling, and I fed the cat some sardines because I...
1: Now you've invited this cat into your life. You basically have a pet cat now.
0: The cat, you know what's interesting is when I watch cartoons and they drink milk, this cat didn't drink any milk. Sardines they ate, but the cat didn't drink milk. I put milk and sardines out and no milk, no taker on the milk.
1: I love that you put the sardines out. Like,
0: yeah,
1: that is so cartoon of you. And the cat's just
0: exactly. And the cat with the bones, that's what I thought. I used to watch Tom and Jerry.
1: Totally.
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Afternoon on NCI. What's up? I'm Maxwell, and let's start with money. Keywords to win $1,000 with Pay Your Bills. Kelly Clarkson talks Niall Horan. She joins the show, and I mentioned this yesterday. My friend in Italy left me a talkback. He's going to see Bruno Mars tonight. I'm going to translate his talkback. I've been rocking Duolingo for like almost a year, so I think I got this. Here's Risk It All on WNCI. For just a

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We will be live Thursday, but let's talk about Wednesday. 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

This had to have been Jimmy's idea, right? Benson Boone Voyage this week with Dave and Jimmy. You're winning tickets to see Benson Boone. He'll be in Chicago. Thanks to our friends at Warner Records. You'll have more chances tomorrow and then Friday to win your way into that show. Teddy Swims. Now, here's Mr. Know-It-All on WNCI.

same as my 9-year-old nephew. It's nothing but chicken nuggets, french fries, and quesadillas over here for your boy. I'm Maxwell on WNCI. I say that because the CDC has issued this health alert over this spike in cyclospora. Have you heard about this? It's this microscopic parasite that snuck into contaminated food and water. And since May, more than 1,600 cases have been confirmed across 34 states. Another 5,100 cases are still being reviewed, and these symptoms are insane. Earplugs, we're talking watery diarrhea and nausea, and bloating and fatigue. Basically, not the summer cleanse that anybody signed up for, so you gotta wash your fruit and vegetables vigorously. Hydrate, hydrate, hydrate. Call your doctor if symptoms stick around. Sabrina Carpenter, I know you're saying thank you for dinner, but yeah, we're going.

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1: Maybe you gotta take care of your cell phone bill.
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1: 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WNCI pays your bills. 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Tanya, what you up to?
3: I'm getting gas right now.
1: Oh, okay. 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Is that what adulting is these days, is taking care of gas? Is that the highlight of your day?
3: I don't know if it's the highlight, but gotta do what we gotta do.
1: That's where we're at right now. Okay. $1,000. Two songs away. Now, Fever Dream. Alex Warren on WNCI.

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We will be live Thursday, but let's talk about Wednesday. 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Yeah.

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she wants to see you in Vegas singing along to that song at our iHeartRadio Music Festival. I asked her, yeah. I asked BTS. I got on the phone with Snoop, and he was like, for shizzle. And then Cardi B was like, oh, yeah, free trips coming your way. I can't wait to be in Vegas for this show. I can't wait to be in Vegas to eat In-N-Out Burger. Oh, my gosh, dude. I was just thinking about how that's my high-calorie guilty pleasure food. Let's talk about that, actually. What's your high-calorie guilty pleasure food? Hit me with the talkback on our free iHeartRadio app. Tap that little red microphone. Leave me a note. Here's Olivia Rodrigo. Drop dead on NCI. All right.

Hi, it's Dave and Jimmy in the morning. Live Thursday with the finale of Benson Boone Voyage. And we'll either talk to the happiest or saddest version of Tony Dibben ever. 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

Columbus's number one hit music station is WNCI, and something to look out for, this new Ryan Murphy show that's coming. It's called The Shards. They just dropped. It's going to be on FX. They just dropped the trailer yesterday, and it is insane. What I love most about this show is that my friend is in it. So I want to show love to my girl, Hayes Warner. What's up, Hayes? Love you, dude. Congratulations, by the way. Yeah. Been knowing about this show for a bit. You got Kaya Gerber, Evan Rachel Wood in the show. It's all about these rich high school kids in L.A. Their glamorous lives get flipped, turned upside down. No, actually, that's Fresh Prince. But anyway, there's a serial killer on the loose. And yeah, we'll be able to check out The Shards August 5th on Hulu and FX. WNCI. They say the

0: high-calorie guilty pleasure food is absolutely a McDonald's shake. 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

0: to Fall in Love. 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

Taylor Swift and Travis Kelce are parents, kinda, sorta. Yeah, now that I got your attention, puppy parents. This alleged mystery dog made a rare public appearance. Travis Kelce, he hopped off the private jet in Palm Beach over the weekend, and there were some pictures of this fluffy white dog, cute dog, oh my gosh, hopping off the private jet, just trotting down the stairs there. The Daily Mail, they first caught pictures of this, or there's like a rumor about there being a puppy added to the family. Because you know Taylor is like this massive, she's basically the world's most famous cat lady, but now she's a dog mom too. WNCI with Tay-Tay. I knew it. I knew you.

It was actually the American boys who defeated the NL boys, American League 4-0 over the National League last night's Major League Baseball All-Star game from Philly. Cody Bellinger was the MVP. I know I'm talking sports, but I mean, this is kind of cool. What was really cool is while I was watching some of the stuff, I stumbled upon this video. The Milwaukee Brewers pitcher, Jacob Mizorowski, did you know he has a baseball glove with a Pokemon card in it?

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We will be live Thursday, but let's talk about Wednesday. 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

0: Maxwell here. Why do we always feel the need to do that whenever a Michael Jackson song is on? But shout out to MJ. Michael, the biopic. Have you seen the movie yet? I hope so. It is the biggest biopic in movie history. And a shout to his nephew, Jafar Jackson, who plays Michael in this film. $1 billion in the box office worldwide. This is the first time an actor has ever, in his debut movie, earned $1 billion. You think Jafar is ever going to be in anything else? So if you haven't seen Michael yet, go and see this movie, please. Like, do it. It is so good. So good. I don't have $1 billion, but I've got a little bit of money. What if I said if I press this button here, you're going to win $1,000? Check it.
1: Now, here's your chance to win $1,000. Just enter this nationwide keyword on our website. Rich. That's rich. Enter it now.
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WNCI. Now, that's not really what he says. He says beluga highs, but anyway, WNCI is commercial free. Maxwell here. Kelly Clarkson joins the show to talk about Niall Horan. Going to play his latest. I've got some Ariana Grande and something that matches the temperature. Matter of fact, I'll play temperature from Sean Paul in a bit. Good.

Hi, it's Dave and Jimmy in the morning. Live Thursday with the finale of Benson Boone Voyage. And we'll either talk to the happiest or saddest version of Tony Dibben ever.

0: too good. 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
0: Breakaway.
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0: Oh, God. What a tune.
2: He is so weird about, I'm like, do you realize? 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What is wrong with you? 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Like, he literally, he was like, could you suck in your duet? Makes me feel better. I'm like, no, I'm going to, like, try my best, and you're going to do.

are the lyrics that has everyone talking. Ariana Grande switching things up while she performed at the Barclays Center in New York the other night. Wrote some songs about Ricky. We always find our way back. Word on the street is that she is back with her ex, Ricky Alvarez. The story is all over the gram. It's WNCI with Hate That I Made You Love Me.

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0: 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This is my good friend. We've been buds for about 10 years now. He lives in Milan, Italy. And tonight, Bruno Mars has a concert. So here's what I asked Phil to do. I said, hey, yo, leave me a talkback in Italian. I'm like 336 days deep in Duolingo. I'm going to try to translate the talkback.
1: Ciao a mio fratello Maxwell. 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
0: Hold on for a second. I'm going to stop it real quick. The Italian language sounds so good, right? Like, this is why I'm learning it, because holy cow, dude. All right.
1: Che è un qualcosa di incredibile. 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I hope you understood what I just said. Let's see if Duolingo is working.
0: No.
1: Ciao, brother. Ciao a tutti. Let's go.
0: Okay, so that's not really. Okay, I'm going to break this down real quick. He said, what's up, my brother Maxwell? It's Phil Grondona in Milan. Bruno Mars, he's got his concert tonight. It's at the San Siro Stadium. I caught that word. That's their massive stadium in Milan. I feel like he also said something about if you haven't seen the tour, you got to see it as soon as possible. And I also understood la mia prima volta non vero veramente l'ora. That means it's like my first time and I can't really wait to see it. So everything else he said was kind of super fast.
1: Plus, I promise, I didn't say any bad word.
0: All right, well, thank you for that part, Phil. Yeah, I don't want to lose my job, dude, trying to translate your talk back. Here's Bruno Mars on WNCI. I did pretty good, though, right? Yeah.

Hi, it's Dave and Jimmy in the morning. Live Thursday with the finale of Benson Boone Voyage. And we'll either talk to the happiest or saddest version of Tony Dibben ever. Tomorrow on WNCI.

If you're a Benson Boone fan, lock in tomorrow morning. Dave, Jimmy, and Kelsey have a chance to see him in Chicago. I just love the name of this contest. Benson Boone Voyage. Thanks to our friends at Warner Records. We want to see him in Chicago. W.

0: 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Go ahead, Cookie Monster. 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

101.9 WNCI. Maxwell here saying, are we there, team? In the spirit of doing my Duolingo for all these days and learning Italian. Gonzo up next. I'm going to look ahead and see what you got. All right, it looks like he's got Ariana Grande in the mix for you. Sabrina Carpenter. I know some friends want to hear Harry Styles, dude. All right, he gave me the thumbs up. He'll play that for you, too. If you got a request, hit him up at 821 WNCI.

This is going to be an extremely busy month. I have to watch 104 soccer games, follow the pregame, the postgame, yell useless opinions at the TV. 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

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It's Gonzo. 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You got your chance at $1,000 cash. 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It's your cash. Olivia Rodrigo, Drop Dead. It's on 97.9 WNCI. All right.

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0: Ariana Grande, Hate That It Made You Love Me, 97.9 WNCI. What up? It's Gonzo. The rumors are true. After a few weeks of hearing about this, Ariana Grande is back with her ex, Ricky Alvarez. And I was saying in the past, like, it's none of your business. Maybe he's just a very supportive person. And you know what? That's exactly what was said. He's dependable, trustworthy, and very supportive. So there you go. New album, Petal, set to release on the 31st. Getting close to that. Got a request. Want to say what's up? Hit the red talk back mic on the free iHeart app on WNCI. Harry Styles on the way. Also, Sabrina Carpenter house tour. Next.
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0: WNCI 97.9. It's Gonzo making our way through Wednesday, closer to the weekend. Any plans yet? If not, how about this? It's absolutely free. Adventure nights at the Columbus Zoo in Zumbezi Bay. Friday, Kelsey's going to be there hanging out 4 to 6 to get it started. These go on Friday and Saturday nights now through the 25th, and they go till 10 at night. You got music, movies, the rides are going to be lit up, and like I said, it's free. You get all the info, columbuszoo.org. Hang out with Kelsey this Friday, 4 to 6 at the Columbus Zoo. It's Gonzo, got your team and pal on the way, Avril Lavigne. Also, Zara Larsson, Midnight Sun next on WNCI.
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2: One? Make it three.
1: Can it find the path when the map ends?
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4: 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I have to watch 104 soccer games, follow the pregame, the postgame, yell useless opinions at the TV. 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

Oh, here's another show you can go to that is not sold out. As a matter of fact, it's free. Benson Boone in Chicago. It's going to be July 25th. Tonight, he's performing in Boston. Tomorrow with Dave and Jimmy. It is Dave and Jimmy's Benson Boone Voyage. Your chance to get out of town, get to Chicago. Some free tickets. Go check out Benson Boone. Compliments of Warner Records. It's Gonzo.

Morrison, along with BTS, easily sold out night number one of the iHeartRadio Music Festival in Vegas. Night number two, you can still get tickets with Benson Boone, Muse, Major Lazer, Snoop Dogg, all at AXS.com. Summer going to be in Columbus November 8th.

Gonzo, need to get some bills paid, save some cash, have a staycation, some summer fun, maybe go check out some concerts. Got your chance at $1,000 for pay your bills after this new Benson Boone, The Time of My Life, which, by the way, chance to go check him out, July 25th in Chicago. 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

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What's up? It's Gonzo. Billie Eilish getting set for her first leading performance in a feature film, The Bell Jar. Sienna Spyro set to perform at Lollapalooza. It's going to be August 1st in Chicago, along with Tate McRae, Olivia Dean, Charlie XCX, Lorde, and DJ John Summit. 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

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Tomorrow on WNCI.

closer to the weekend. Any plans yet? If not, this is free, by the way. Brand new adventure nights at the Columbus Zoo in Zambezi Bay. Kelsey's going to be hanging out this Friday, 4 to 6, to get it started. They go all the way till 10 at night. And best part about this, they're both Friday and Saturday nights this weekend through the 25th. So this Friday, Kelsey hanging out at the Columbus Zoo for adventure nights starting at 4. Bruno Mars, Risk It All, WNCI. For just a

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You can win tickets to that show. Hit the